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1: Live from NPR News in Washington, I'm Ryland Barton. Former Attorney General Pam Bondi defended her handling of files related to convicted sex offender Jeffrey Epstein in a closed-door congressional hearing today. NPR's Ava Berger has more.
2: In a prepared opening statement, Bondi told the House Oversight Committee that she stands behind her work as Attorney General and the department's record under her leadership. She admitted there was redaction errors in the Epstein file release, but she also noted that the Epstein document review was overseen by her deputy, Todd Blanche. Outside the day's proceedings, a group of Epstein survivors demanded answers. One of them was Danny Bensky.
3: When do we get investigations? And who the hell are we protecting?
2: Bensky met Epstein when she was a young ballerina. She alleges he sexually abused her. There are six more interviews scheduled for the committee, including Bill Gates. Ava Berger, NPR News, The Capitol.
1: Louisiana lawmakers have approved a new Republican-friendly congressional map. Brooke Thorington of member station WRKF reports the state's primaries were delayed to allow for redistricting.
4: Republican lawmakers raced to eliminate one of two majority black seats after the U.S. Supreme Court ruled the old map unconstitutional. That decision further weakened a central part of the Voting Rights Act. Democratic State Senator Royce Duplessis expressed his frustration with the process and a map that dilutes the black vote.
5: This is a vicious, vicious race to the bottom, and I believe that SB 121, even after these amendments, only accelerates that race to the bottom for us as a country.
4: Republican Louisiana Governor Jeff Landry has signed the bill into law. The legislative session ends on Monday. For NPR News, I'm Brooke Thorington in Baton Rouge.
1: The Justice Department is suing four Democratic-led states for refusing to provide ICE agents with confidential license plates. NPR's Jacqueline Diaz has more.
6: Confidential license plates are generally given to law enforcement for undercover work. The DOJ says in its lawsuit that these plates are crucial to officer safety and law enforcement work. But Massachusetts, Washington, Oregon, and Maine stopped issuing these plates to ICE agents. The DOJ claims this is discrimination. In states like Massachusetts, it was decided these license plates should only be granted for criminal investigative work. And Governor Maura Healey said that is not what ICE is doing, and that the state will not help ICE agents operate in secret. Jacqueline Diaz, NPR News.
1: A federal judge has ordered President Trump's name to be removed from the Kennedy Center in Washington, D.C., saying the institution can't be named for anyone besides John F. Kennedy unless Congress says so. The judge also halted Trump's planned two-year closure of the center. In response, Trump said he's backing away from his proposed renovation and returning control of the center to Congress. 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France's government is calling for an investigation into Israel's alleged mistreatment of activists from a flotilla to Gaza. France's foreign minister said a report from French diplomats in Turkey detailed alleged abuses, including sexual violence and beatings. The flotilla was intercepted this month, and activists accused Israeli forces of mistreatment. Israel denied these claims. There's a booming market of wellness products for gut health, but experts say these claims that they're making have gone well ahead of the actual science. NPR's Will Stone has more.
7: The trillions of organisms in our gut shape our health in powerful ways, but experts say the field is still figuring out how to actually define a healthy microbiome, which is one reason popular gut microbiome tests aren't all that useful yet. Probiotics can be helpful in certain circumstances, but there isn't strong evidence the average healthy person needs to take them. Hannah Holscher at the University of Illinois says focusing on fiber is one of the simplest and most important things you can do for your gut microbiome.
8: Eating a diverse array of plant-based and fermented foods to help support the microbiome diversity.
7: Research shows most Americans don't get enough fiber in their diets. Will Stone, NPR News.
1: A Brazilian court has ruled that officials must restore and preserve Fordlandia. The city was established by Henry Ford nearly a century ago in the Amazon rainforest as a rubber-tapping metropolis. Disease ravaged the plantations, leading to the city's abandonment. Brazilian prosecutors sued for its preservation in 2015. The ruling requires a recovery plan with penalties for noncompliance. This is NPR News from Washington.
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0: 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Now tell me I'm a sound. Tell me I'm a sound. You're loud and clear. Boom! This is Warrior King, the Black Emperor. 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So keep in tune. 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Rastafari.

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0: 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Tell me I'm a sound. Tell me I'm a sound. I'm loud and clear. Boom! This is Warrior King, the Black Emperor. 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
1: Live from NPR News in Washington, I'm Ryland Barton. A federal judge has reopened President Trump's lawsuit against the IRS over a 2019 leak of his tax returns. The president last week dropped that suit and in favor of a settlement that, among other things, created a fund to compensate individuals he argues were wrongly targeted by a weaponized judicial system. NPR's Elena Moore reports.
2: Trump sued the IRS for $10 billion back in February. Then, earlier this month, after the federal judge overseeing the case questioned its merits, he dropped it. Instead, the administration announced a settlement in which the Justice Department would start a, quote, anti-weaponization fund of nearly $1.8 billion, sparking concerns from Democratic lawmakers and others that payments could be awarded to January 6th defendants. The terms drew scrutiny from a bipartisan group of 35 former judges. And now, in a major setback for Trump, the federal judge has reopened the case, giving Trump's attorneys until June 12th to file a written response to claims that the dismissal was, quote, premised on deception. Elena Moore, NPR News.
1: Homelessness dropped slightly in the last year of the Biden administration, the first national decline in nearly a decade. NPR's Jennifer Ludden reports on the latest federal count.
3: This annual count was taken way back in January 2025. The Federal Housing Agency HUD released the report months later than usual. It found the number of people sleeping outside or in shelters was down more than 3% to about 745,000, a bit fewer than a record high the year before. In a statement, the National Alliance to End Homelessness says that decline proved that programs to get people into permanent housing do work. The Trump administration has criticized that approach and wants a major shift toward transitional housing and forced treatment. Local providers worry that could push many people back onto the streets. Jennifer Ludden, NPR News, Washington.
1: Six families of transgender youth who received care at Stanford Children's Hospital have filed a lawsuit. They're asking a federal judge to stop the hospital from turning over private health information to the Trump administration. NPR's Selena Simmons-Duffin reports.
4: The Trump administration's stated goal is to end gender-affirming care for youth nationally. The latest effort to that end came when the Justice Department sought criminal subpoenas from a federal judge in Texas, asking for years of full patient files from hospitals all over the country. NYU Langone made the subpoena it received public earlier this month. Six families who received care at Stanford say this effort violates their right to privacy, and that the government hasn't explained how they're planning to use the information or why they need to know patient identities. Attorneys representing the families say this is the first case challenging the Trump administration's use of criminal subpoenas to try and obtain transgender patient files. Selena Simmons-Duffin, NPR News.
1: Stock indexes closed higher on Wall Street today. This is NPR News. Prices for tomatoes are up 40% over the past year, the biggest increase tracked among products in the Consumer Price Index. Experts say the spike is the result of low crop yields, increased shipping costs, and tariffs. 24-time tennis Grand Slam champion Novak Djokovic has been eliminated from the French Open by a 19-year-old Brazilian player. NPR's Eleanor Beardsley reports Djokovic's defeat comes a day after number one-ranked Jannik Sinner crashed out of the tournament.
5: The announcers went wild as 19-year-old João Fonseca clinched the match with a third consecutive ace. It is the first time Fonseca has made it past the third round in a Grand Slam tournament. The young Brazilian has said his dream was to play Djokovic one day, and he defeated him in five split sets, 4-6, 4-6, 6-3, 7-5, 7-5. The French Open is taking place this year amidst a brutal heat wave across Europe, and temperatures on the court have topped 100 degrees Fahrenheit. With Sinner, Djokovic, and number five Ben Shelton now out, and defending French Open champion Carlos Alcaraz absent this year, the tournament is wide open. Eleanor Beardsley, NPR News, Paris.
1: New Yorkers got to witness Manhattan Henge yesterday and today. It's when the setting sun aligns with the Manhattan street grid and sinks below the horizon framed by skyscrapers. The sunset spectacle occurs again on July 11th and 12th. Astrophysicist Neil deGrasse Tyson coined the name in 1997 after being inspired by a visit to Stonehenge. This is NPR News.
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2: 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I had a Hyundai Sonata 2013 Hybrid. My fondest memory of my car, there are a lot of different memories, but I would say the first memory or the best memory would be getting that car. That was my very first car. So my first road trip, 10 hours to go see my twin sister in Daytona Beach. I think that was my favorite memory.
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1: Live from NPR News in Washington, I'm Ryland Barton. President Trump held a White House Situation Room meeting today as he weighs moving forward with a deal to extend the Iran ceasefire and reopen the Strait of Hormuz. Iran says the agreement has not been finalized. As NPR's Greg Myrie reports, the current ceasefire has been fragile.
2: The U.S. and Iran have had back-and-forth attacks throughout the week. The U.S. said it shot down Iranian drones threatening U.S. ships. Iran fired a missile at a U.S. military base in Kuwait, which was shot down. So the current ceasefire has been in place for nearly 2 months now, and it's been mostly holding. But this week was a very strong example of how vulnerable the truce remains, especially if there's no diplomatic breakthrough.
1: NPR's Greg Myrie reporting. A court in Kenya has suspended a U.S. plan to establish a quarantine facility for Americans exposed to Ebola. The decision came after backlash from medical workers and activists. The U.S. intended to send people who had been exposed to Ebola to Kenya instead of flying them home. The High Court in Nairobi halted any agreements until petitions are heard next week. Former Attorney General Pam Bondi refused to answer questions on President Trump's involvement in the release of the Jeffrey Epstein case files. She defended the Trump administration's release of the files as lawmakers scrutinized a process that was delayed and included personal information of potential victims, as NPR's Ava Berger reports.
3: Bondi said a lot of the same stuff we've already heard from her in public hearings. Bondi said Todd Blanche oversaw the Epstein document review. He was the deputy attorney general at the time and took over the spot at the top spot at the Justice Department after Bondi left in April. Bondi also said that she stood behind her work as attorney general, saying she was, quote, proud of the department's record under her leadership.
1: NPR's Ava Berger reporting. Consumer debt reached its highest level on record in March, about $18.2 trillion, according to Equifax. NPR's Stephen Basaha reports more of that credit card debt is being held by lower-income families.
4: There is a K-shaped divide in this growing debt. That's a reference to how it graphs out when the rich are getting richer and the poor, if not getting poorer, certainly aren't doing as well. Emmeline Aleph is an advisor leader with Equifax and says while many families are coasting by, lower income families are increasingly relying on credit cards.
5: Not just for discretionary spending, but sometimes even as a lifeline to cover some of the basic expenses.
4: Overall, credit card debt jumped almost 4% in March from a year earlier, faster than the overall inflation rate of 3.3%. Most of the consumer debt comes from mortgages. The real estate data company Cotality recently reported that mortgage delinquencies were up year over year in March 3%. Stephen Basaha, NPR News.
1: U.S. stock indexes closed higher today, adding to the all-time highs they set yesterday. This is NPR News from Washington. Jeff Bezos' Blue Origin is assessing damage after a rocket exploded during a test firing yesterday. The company was trying to briefly ignite the engines of its new Glenn rocket ahead of a satellite launch next week, but the 321-foot rocket blew up, taking part of the pad with it. A 14-year-old made history at the 98th annual Scripps Spelling Bee last night in Washington, D.C. After 3 days of competition, an eighth grader from California took the crown, and he broke a record in a lightning round. NPR's Amy Held reports.
6: No time to repeat the word. In the end, speed helped set Shrey Parikh from the L.A. area above some 250 spellers from all 50 states.
7: Bromocryptine.
8: B-R-O-M-O-C-R-I-P-T-I-N-E.
6: Ty sent the 14-year-old into a lightning round.
7: Shrey, during the spell off, you correctly spelled a total of 32 words.
6: 32 words in 90 seconds, that was 7 more than his competitor.
7: And that means that Shrey, you are the two-time.
6: Hours of daily practice, he says, helped make the spell off a no-brainer.
9: Spelling fast is what I do every day, so, you know, a spell off just kind of came naturally, and it was just like another day of spelling for me.
6: As an eighth grader, this was Shrey's last year of eligibility. With his free time in his retirement, he says he'll work on math and tennis competitions. Amy Held, NPR News, Washington.
1: Mexico's President Claudia Sheinbaum has given away her ticket to the World Cup opening match. The first female president in Mexico's history donated her ticket to Yolette Cervantes Cuauhqueua, a young indigenous woman from Veracruz. She was chosen for her ball handling skills in a contest. This is NPR News from Washington.
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1: Man, that woman could really dance. 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I'm going to tell you how she learned to shake that thing. Dig this.

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0: baby, it's got to be the blues for the last week and weekend of May. Welcome to Blues Time, and to sit down with me, I'm Rogene Bailey. I am the man with no problems because I am the happiest man in America. This is your weekly stop for the best in old school blues and new school southern soul. Tony Cole, the granddaughter, is here as usual. How are you this week, Miss Tori?
1: I'm great, Granddad. What's up this week?
0: Not only will we have the best in old school blues and new school southern soul, but we have a southern soul artist dropping by.
2: Nobody can be you better than you.
0: You think? That's Kevin Richardson, and looking inside the blues with the fast track blues soundbite at the bottom of this first hour, we'll hear from Kevin. Also, we'll have a few blues views and tidbits of information on blues and southern soul throughout the entire show.
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0: I am ready. The granddaughter is ready. This first hour of Blues Time in the City, we'll hear from Wes, Kenny, Theo, George, Shruti, Bobby, and many other super southern soul and blues artists. Al Johnson is kicking off BTIC this week with I Feel Good, So Do I. If it's the belly, baby, it's got to be the blues. It's BluesTimeInTheCity.com with me, the happiest man in America. All the little Blues Time in the City, baby, baby, we

0: Time in the City with me, Rosine Bailey. We just heard from Willie Clayton. He did a triple diamond slot machine. Hey, if you want that number, let me know. I got it. And in the background is Dr. Feelgood Potts with our sophisticated background blues musical presentation this week. This is Red Onions. This is Sheva Potts' Rice Father. Looking inside the blues with the bottom of the hour fast track blues soundbite.
1: Nobody can be you better than you.
0: That's Kevin Richardson. He has the bottom of the hour fast track blues soundbite. Got a Blues Time in the City trivia question for you about Kevin. Why does he take off his shirt when he performs? Is it to show off his physique? Or is it for the women? Why does he do that? And yes, I know. And you will know at the bottom of the hour. There are many ways to reach us here at Blues Time in the City for requests, birthdays, special occasions, and so forth. 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That's R-O-J-E-N-E Blues. Our Facebook page is Blues Time in the City. 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
0: There's Kenny. He's kicking out the Juke Joint Jukebox Blues set. And before the hour's out, we'll have some Deidre, some old school Theo, some Jackie, some King, some Trudy, and some Bobby. 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
5: I wrote this whole band to slow this music down.
4: At one time, he was a rapper. That's what he wanted to be. But when the producer of a Miami rap contest convinced him to try again next year, but as a blues man, that's when it started for Grady Champion. Grady was born in Canton, Mississippi, October 10th, 1969. He's the youngest of 28 children. He realized his passion for music at a very young age when he joined the church choir at the age of 8. The early 90s saw Grady beginning his career as a rapper, performing under the name of MC Gold. That was short-lived when he discovered he had more of a natural talent working for the blues. Grady's first CD was a self-released CD titled Going Back Home, which led him back to his home in Mississippi. He eventually signed with the Malico label in Mississippi and has delivered several hit blues albums for that label. By all standards, Grady's considered a young gun of the blues, and according to him, the blues has a bright future. Grady Champion, our Blues Time in the City blues profile. I'm Tori Nicole Bailey.
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0: And we're back with more Blues Time in the City. Absolutely, positively, the best in old school blues and new school Southern soul. Kevin Richardson is talking at the bottom of the hour. He has the bottom of the hour fast track blues soundbite. Performing on stage on the top of the hour, 5 Minute Blues Concert Live. That's the late great with no debate, Etta James, by request. She's performing one of her past performances on the top of the hour, 5 Minute Blues Concert Live. You want clean raunch? This is clean and raunchy. It's the second set of our one of BTIC, and it's time for the Juke Joint Jukebox Blues set. We got Deidre and Theo waiting in the Juke Joint. Kenny Neal is kicking off the Juke Joint Jukebox Blues set with an old Little Walter tune, My Babe. If it's the baby, baby, it's got to be the blues. It's BluesTimeInTheCity.com with me, the happiest man in America. On the little Blues Time in the City, baby, baby, weekly blues, Dr. Roger Rojene Bailey.
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0: rolling with the roll, Blues time in the city. Kenny Neal kicked off the jukebox blues set with My Babe, an old Lil Walter tune. Then we had some Deidre. This is My House. You know it is the end of the month, and you got to pay some bills. And wrapping up the jukebox blues set is Theo Seeley, with his version of an old Lola Folsom tune, Reconsider Me, Please. It is so easy to find out the music we're playing here on Blues Time in the City, and we really play some great music here. 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Just search Blues Time. Coming up in just a few, we got the disgusted, horribling, hated, witty, and funny blues word of the week. And the blues email of the week is from a listener that says, they're talking about me again. Hey, don't worry about it. We know what to do for that. Coming up right now, we're looking inside the blues with Kevin Richardson.
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0: Looking inside the blues this week, with the bottom of the hour fast track blues soundbite, Kevin Richardson. Kevin says, there's no competition out here among us entertaining brothers.
2: I mean, I think that's important, man. You know what I'm saying? The competition for some people, you know, is good to keep them doing what they do. But, you know, I went along with Sir Charles. Me and Sir Charles are really cool, really good friends in Columbus, Troy. I met him a couple times. He's a really cool guy. But the number one thing that I think that I know Charles and myself, the mentality is that I have, and I know that Charles has them, nobody can be you better than you. You know what I mean? So you don't have to beat nobody being you, because you automatically, when you get step up there, you already won. You know what I mean? I can't beat Charles being Charles. Charles going to do what Charles do. But Charles can't beat me being Calvin Richardson, like anybody for that fact.
0: He's right about that. Nobody can beat you being you. Don't ever forget that. The answer to the Blues Time in the City trivia question for you on Calvin Richardson: why does he take his shirt off when he performs? Is it to show his physique, or is it just for the women? Why does he do that?
2: I sweat a lot. You know what I mean? And there's nothing that I can really do about that. When I start performing, you know, I start perspiring. And I always been that way from a kid. When I started sweating, I just take my clothes off. I got a lot of trouble with my mom with it, because I used to just take my shirt off, you know what I mean, and walk around with it, whatever. And, you know, when I, you know, start sweating on the stage after, like, 3-4 songs, man, my clothes, my shirt, my underclothes, they'd be wet. So I just start taking layers off to try to cool down. And then, you know, I seen that it worked, you know what I mean? It didn't go against me, you know? And a good friend of mine, man, he passed away. Obviously, everybody know him, Gerald LaVert. He told me, he came to me one time, man, was on this big show together. He was like, man, you keep on taking that shirt off. He's like, I don't know why you do it, but just keep on doing it. Just keep on doing it. And, you know, I was like, hey, I do it. But you know, a lot of guys that may be sitting up front, they, you know, I don't know if it's the intent, you know, they just don't want to see a guy with a shirt off, I reckon. But, you know, so I try to be sensitive to that matter. But at the same time, like, you know, Gerald's like, don't worry about them. You just keep on doing what you're doing or whatever. And it's a natural thing for you. You know what I mean? It ain't that I work out all the time. I just try to take my shirt off. I mean, obviously, I work out, try to stay in shape, because I need to be in shape the way that I run. But it became to be a part of my show now, man. People expect that. Sometimes, like, I'll be like, man, I go to a place and I'm like, I ain't gonna do it. I'm not taking my shirt off, because, you know, I'm looking at the crowd and stuff. But then women come to me, that's why you didn't take your shirt off. That's part of your, that's, you know, that's your thing. I'm like, you know,
0: okay, I can go with the sweat thingy. He does work hard on stage. This is Calvin Richardson, Radio Rodeo. It's

0: is time for the blues word of the week. Words that originated with your mama, your daddy, your grandmama, your granddaddy, your uncle, your aunt, or even you. Yes, even you, in a casual, innocent, everyday conversation. Now, the blues word of the week is gazebo. Now, a gazebo is a small structure, an outside entertaining area for relaxing, dining, and just enjoying the outdoors under a roof. Now, let's use gazebo in a sentence. Girl, I'll put me a gazebo in the backyard to do my entertaining. I just don't want all those people in my house anymore. Gazebo, the blues word of the week. Tune in next week for the blues word of the week. I promise to strangle a participle, split a verb, interrupt an interrogative, execute an exclamation, be nice to a noun, or even understand a simple subject.
1: Hi, my name is Tisha, and I'm calling from Memphis, Tennessee. I would love to hear Clovis Wright, Fire. Love that song. It is amazing. Love your

0: with the Royal Blues Time in the City. We heard from Kevin Richardson. He had the Fast Track Blues Soundbite. He did Radio Rodeo. Then we had some Jackie Johnson doing an old Betty Wright tune, Clean Up Woman. She did a good job on that. We had the Blues Word of the Week, Gazebo. Gazebo. Gotta get me one of them. And this is Clovis Wright wrapping up this set for the lady out of Memphis, Tennessee. This is fire. I hope you like it, ma'am. The Blues and Southern Soul artists are up here in some place close to your town. If you want to know where they at, visit our website, bluestimeinthecity.com. That's bluestimeinthecity.com. There you will see who, when, and where they at. Gotta send a shout out to all the state troopers, highway patrolmen, and state police, whatever they're called in your state, for what you do on our highways, byways, and interstates. The DM to us says, it may look easy, but it is not. It's always something going on that the public does not see. I understand that, and I don't want to be there. Thank you guys and ladies for what you do to keep the highways safe for all of us. You will never stop me because I'm always doing the right thing and obeying the speed laws. Well, most of the time. We really appreciate you for what you do. Kicking off the 7 hour with the Top of the Round 5 Mini Blues Concert live by request. The late, great Etta James. This one was done in Nashville, Tennessee. Great raunchy type performance. Also in the 2nd hour, we got more of the absolute best in old school blues and new school Southern soul, along with other tidbits of information on blues and Southern soul. And we'll have some Bailey Baby birthday shout outs. We'll shout out those Bailey Baby birthdays in about 1 hour from right now. Stay tuned for that.
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0: 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This is where they hand me an email, and I try to find a blues or Southern soul song to fit the needs or solve the problems of the particular email, or just comment on the email. Remember, I am not a professional anything, and whatever you hear from this email or whatever I say on this show, well, info ain't worth a quarter. It's useless. I might say anything. And the email will be slightly embellished for entertainment purposes and effect. The email is from a listener that says, Regine. It's Regine, listener, not Regine. Regine, I have these friends that's been spreading false information about me because I started college at age 28. Congratulations to you. I saw myself going nowhere with a 5-year-old son and no positive end in sight. It bothered me that they would do this to me because we were such good friends. Now they are spreading all kinds of nonsense about me, including trying to take someone's husband. That's not me. I work all day, every day, and I'm in school at night. I don't have time now to hang out like I used to. But these lies, implications, and insinuations are bothering me. I don't know if I should confront them or ignore them. Right now, I don't know why my so-called friends are hating on me for trying to better my life for me and my baby. Thank you for reading this. Right now, I just don't know. Well, thanks for the email, listener. I hear you, and so does everyone else. Look, this is not a problem for you, it's a problem for them. A lot of friends have this problem when one of the group wants to better themselves by doing just what you're doing. You're doing the right thing by trying to do better. It's much better than everyone else doing nothing and talking about you. As I always say, I am not a professional anything, but you have a couple of choices here that's not difficult to make. Ask the questions, What is wrong with trying to better yourself, and why don't you want to better yourself for you and your kids? You'll get all kinds of answers, mostly in the form of excuses. Remember, when you're doing good for yourself, they have problems because they don't have the gumption or even the strength to do it or even try it. When and if you get the answers, which will be in the form of excuses, let them go and continue to do your thing. Totally ignore them. In a few years, you will be so proud of yourself and what you have achieved. And guess what? Your so-called friends will still be doing the same thing, which is nothing. And you can easily say, when someone tells you something about me, believe them. You know what's true about you, and the fact is, you're doing better for you and your son. In a few years, you'll be gone to bigger and much better things with new friends and much pride.

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0: gentle way.
1: You're rolling with the roll, Blue Simon. It says, hey, we heard from King George, a further emailer. Believe them, young lady, and don't even worry about it. Then we have some Trudy Lynn, I Should Have Known. And wrapping up the first album of Blue Simon City, this week is the man, the late big Mr. Bobby Blue Bland. I hate missing you. I don't hate a lot of things, but I really hate missing you. That sounded pretty good, bro.
2: 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But coming up next is the top of the hour 5-Minute Mini Blues Concert Live.
1: And for final on stage on the top of the 5-Minute Mini Blues Concert Live, by request, Etta James, live in Nashville, Tennessee. This is a good one. Hour number two is coming up next, so hang in there with us. If it's the Bailey Baby, it's got to be the Blues. At BluesHavingTheCity.com will be the happiest man in America. Rosina Bailey.
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1: This week, we're going to feature the late, great Etta James live at the New Era Club in Nashville, Tennessee. The performance we're doing this week was done in September of 1963, and trust me, things were bad then as far as race relations were concerned. Well, they're not that good now. And I would guess, and I don't have written proof of this, but I would guess, like many other blues artists and artists of all musical genres, Etta performed for the Civil Rights Marchers during that time. Etta was one of the greatest blues singers to ever sing the blues, and she could get downright nasty, but she was also mellow. She was tenacious, and she was good. Did I mention she could get nasty? Beginning her career in 1955, Etta scored a number one R&B hit with her first single, The Wallflower, and soon found herself touring with many top R&B and rock and roll stars of the day. When it came to live performances, she got down in the trenches with gut bucket blues or intense rock and soul music. When Argo Records, her recording label at that time, a subsidiary of the renowned Chicago-based Chess Records, made the decision to record a live album with Etta, they let her choose the location. They wanted a venue where Etta felt comfortable and one where the audience response would match the passion of her music. She chose the New Era Club in Nashville, Tennessee. I had the great opportunity of meeting and talking with Etta James years ago, and she said at the time that she really loves what she was doing.
2: Before, it used to be like a task for me. Oh, my gosh. Oh, I got to go do this gig. Oh, the people. Oh, I got to smile if I don't want to. Now, I just really like what I'm doing. I guess I know it well. This is the only thing I can do. I mean, if I lost my voice, God forbid, tomorrow, I would have to clean floors or clean up houses and things because I don't know of anything else to do. But now I've just begun to really love, and it's a profession with me, and it's a job, and I like to do it, and I think I do it well.
1: You could hear it in her voice. She was loving what she was doing at that time. By the way, that interview was done way back in the 1990s. She was born in January of 1938, and she made the transition in January of 2012. Super talented lady. So without further blues ado, put your hands together as we bring to the stage for the top of the hour 5 minute mini blues concert live, Etta James, live at the New Era Club in Nashville, Tennessee, from back in 1963. Yeah.

James, by request, the late great Elder James, our top of the hour five, Many Many Blues Concert Live. That was done at the New Era Club in Nashville, Tennessee, back in 1963. Hope the requester and you enjoyed that. It was good and kind of raunchy. If you have an artist of interest that you would like to hear in concert on the top of the hour 5 minute Mini Blues Concert Live, just reach out to us at bluestimeinthecity@gmail.com. 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We'll get it on for you because that's exactly what we do each and every week, and it's all for you. Coming up, we're visiting the Southern Soul Download Lounge, and at the bottom of the hour, we got the Lowdown Dirty Lied Rotten Cheating Blues Song of the Week. More blues coming at you. This is BB and Tracy. It's the Baby Baby on Blues Time in the City and BluesTimeInTheCity.com.

0: Blues Time in the City with me, Rosine Bailey. We just heard from Big King and Tracy Chapman. They did The Thrill Is Gone. And in the background is Dr. Feel Good Potts with our sophisticated background blues musical presentation this week. This is Red Onions. Blues celebs celebrating birthdays this weekend and next week. Weather here going on are Moses Booby Vinson, Roosevelt Baby Brooks, Baby Doe Caston, Billy McCune, Lizzie Memphis Minnie Douglas, Edwin Buster Pickens, James Jimmy Rogers Lane, Curtis Mayfield, Tinsley Ellis, and Washboy Slim. And because this was way before our time, and she did it, Josephine Baker's birthday falls on June the 3rd. Who was Josephine Baker? She was the first black woman to star in a major motion picture back in 1927. It was a French movie, but she starred in it and many more. The name of the movie was Siren of Tropics. We'll shout out your birthday on the Bailey Baby Birthday Blues Bash coming up in about 30 minutes from right now. To get on the Bailey Baby Birthday Blues Bash list like Eric Cole, Clarence Mack, Henry Wise, and Tobias Williams did, you got to get the birthday info in at least 2 weeks prior to your actual birthday so we can read it in a timely manner. Here's how. We are on X at Rojene Blues. That's R-O-J-E-N-E Blues. Like us on Facebook at Blues Time in the City. Gram and thread us at The Blues. That's T-H-E-T-H-E Blues. And you can always hit us up on the Blues Hotline at 404-826-BLUES. 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And leave your birthday, your anniversary, a request, or just a plain old simple comment.
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0: That's Jeff. He's relaxing in the Southern Soul Download Lounge. And before we end the show, we'll have some Jody, some Mel, some Carl, some Milton, and we'll get in the last set mini blues mix for this weekend. It's the Bailey Baby on Blues Time in the City and BluesTimeInTheCity.com.
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4: Have you ever noticed in every town and every state?
1: At one time, he was a rapper. That's what he wanted to be. But when the producer of a Miami rap contest convinced him to try again next year, but as a blues man, that's when it started for Grady Champion. Grady was born in Canton, Mississippi, October 10, 1969. The early 90s saw Grady beginning his career as a rapper, performing under the name of MC Gold. That was short-lived when he discovered he had more of a natural talent working for the blues. Making a name for himself playing blues clubs throughout the state of Florida, he was signed to the Shaughnessy record label, recording Paying for My Sins in 1999 and 2 days Short of a Week in 2001. For more than 20 years now, Grady has been mesmerizing audiences all over the world with his gravelly blues voice and his showmanship talent on stage. By all standards, Grady is considered a young gun of the blues, and according to him, the blues has a bright future. Grady Champion, our Blues Time in the City blues profile. I'm Tori Nicole Bailey.
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0: And we're back with more Blues Time in the City. Absolutely positivity, the best in old school blues and new school Southern soul. At the bottom of the hour, the lowdown, dirty, lying, rotten, cheating blues song of the week is done for us this week by Sheba Potts Wright. Great cheating blues song, if that makes any sense. It's the second set of the second hour, BTIC, and it's time to take a peek in the Southern Soul Download Lounge. Miss Jody and Mel Waiters are waiting in the lounge. Kicking off the Southern Soul Download Lounge set this week is Jeff Floyd. She's got everything. If it's the Bailey Baby, it's got to be the blues. That's blues.

0: You're rolling with the roll on Blues Time in the City. We heard from Jeff Lord. He kicked off the Southern Soul Download Picky and said with She's Got Everything. Then we had some Miss Jody. A man like that, everybody want a man like yours. And wrapping up the Southern Soul Download Pecan set this week is Mel Waiters. My check is spent, and it's the first of the month. What am I going to do? It is so easy to find out the music we're playing here on Blues Time in the City, and we really play some great music here. 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Just search Blues Time. Coming up in just a few, we got the cheating blues song of the week. We got the funny blues song of the week. We got the Bailey birthday shout outs on the Bailey birthday blues bash. And we'll have more of the absolute best in old school blues and new school southern soul.
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0: It's time for the Lowdown, Dirty, Lying, Rotten, Cheating, Blue Song of the Week. Hey, Granddad, who's got the honor this weekend?
1: The Peter Peter Pumpkin Cheater honor this weekend, Attorney Nicole, goes to Sheba Posh Wright, sleeping with a two-time lover, the Dirty Dog. It's the Bailey Baby on Blues Time in the City and Blues Time in the City.

anybody would get hurt.

0: the roll on Blues Time in the City. We heard from Sheba Potts Wright. She had the cheating blues song for this week. She did Sleeping with a Two-Time Lover, the Dirty Dog. Then we went to the country with Carl Sims. I'm a country boy. Had to be in the country, man, with the bathroom outside. We went way back in the day, back to 1970 with Little Milton and Walls Could Talk. And this is Abbott Collins with the funny blues song of the week, but true blues song of the week. This is Honey Hush. You know you talk too much. I bet you won't tell your significant other that, will you? The blues and southern soul artists are appearing someplace close to your town. If you want to know where they at, visit our website, bluestimeinthecity.com. That's bluestimeinthecity.com. There you will see who, when, and where they at. Gotta send a shout out to all the state troopers, highway patrolmen, and state police, whatever they're called in your state, for what you do on our highways, byways, and interstates. The DM to us says, it may look easy, but it is not. It's always something going on that the public does not see. I understand that, and I don't want to be there. Thank you, guys and ladies, for what you do to keep the highways safe for all of us. You will never stop me because I'm always doing the right thing and obeying the speed laws. Well, most of the time. We really appreciate you for what you do. Coming up, it's the Bailey Birthday Shoutouts on the Bailey Birthday Blues Bash.
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0: And I'm on the Bailey Baby Birthday Blues Bash list this week. Then enjoy your birthday anyway. One thing we can always say about your birthday, whether you're on the list or not, the older you get, the older you get. And that's a good thing. Celebrating birthdays of this weekend and next week are Eric Cole, Clarence Mack, Rosemarie Perry, Lonnie Tabor, Henry Wise, Tobias Williams, Sarah Lynn Bailey, Xavier Zaver Walker, Portia Paula, Jackson Bell, Deborah Sullivan, Mildred Carter, Sidney Anderson, Leroy Thomas, Maxie Turner, Otis Mann, and Margaret Dawson. And we have an old fogey alert. And I do say that with much love and respect. Mr. Willie William Walker will celebrate 100 trips around the sun on June the 3rd. Happy birthday, Mr. Walker. You old fogey, you.
1: Happy anniversary.
0: And celebrating their anniversaries are Marsha and Tamika Rayleigh. They are celebrating 37 years of marital bliss on June the 5th. And Barney and Mary Millsap will celebrate 44 years of marital bliss on June the 1st. Happy anniversary to the happy couples. If you want to get your birthday and anniversary or an old fogey on the birthday blues bash list, then reach out to Roe at bluesamintocity at

866-256-2583 and let us know when your birthday or your anniversary is. More blues coming at you. Let's get in the blues time in the city. Last set mini blues mix for this weekend. FPJ is kicking off the last set mix with Pull Me Up Some More.

0: about it.
1: You're rolling with the wrong Blues Time in the City. We heard in the last set many blues mix this week. FPJ, Avell, Sir Jonathan, Denise. And this is City Boy along with Miss Cunning wrapping up this week's last set.

0: and Blues Simon to sit here for another great week of the best in old school blues and new school Southern Soul. This is Connor Stout.
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0: That's all the time Tori and I have for BTIC this last week and weekend of May. We have certainly enjoyed bringing these blues of Southern Soul to you. 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Until next week, stay safe, do the right thing, and have a great time. After all, when it all boils down, that's all that matters. I am Arjene Bailey, the man with no problems, because I am the happiest man in America. Remember me, and remember this. The greatest success you can have in life is being the greatest person you can be. Great show, gang. Give yourself the big round of applause. Come on, Tori. Let's get ready for next week. Say goodbye to the Cool Blues fans.
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2: 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We start the show off today with Etta James on Jazz Variations.

Jazz variations like nothing else. Wow, brand new music from Somi and a tune called A Piece of Ground from Zenzile, the reimagination of Miriam Makeba. It is a brand new release from Somi. Miriam Makeba was a big influence in her life. Larry Goldings with John Scofield. Before that, we heard Cornish Hen, Slipping Into Darkness, classic from War. And starting the show today, Etta James with Out on the Streets Again. I'm Tony A. King. Thanks so much for tuning in and joining me on Jazz Variations today. Coming up in the CD Spotlight today, the brand new release from pianist Emmett Cohen. It's called Universal Truth. Hope you'll stay with us for the CD Spotlight on Jazz Variations.

Jazz variations like nothing else. That's the Big Boss Man and a song called Party 7. Before that, drummer Lou Veruzzo, his brand new tune called Funk Street. Temptations in there with their version of Shaky Ground. And starting the set, Frank Catalano with David Sanborn and Chicago Eddie. How are you today? I'm Tony Akin. Glad to have you tuning in, checking out what we're doing here, our unique blend of jazz, blues, soul, and funk from around the globe. If there's something you'd like to hear, we'd love to know about it. 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Want to remind you that our CD spotlight today is the brand new one from pianist Emmett Cohen. It's called Universal Truth. That starts the next hour on Jazz Variations.

Jazz variations like nothing else. Wow. Guitar virtuoso Mike Dawes doing the Stevie Wonder classic Superstition. Gosh, if you see him live, you can't imagine how he can play the way he plays. Just an amazing talent. Maria Muldaur with Scat Skunk. Let's keep the groove going with the Queen of Soul, the late great Aretha Franklin, now on Jazz Variations.

I'd like to hammer this ring into a bullet. Huh. I wish I had some whiskey. And a gun, my dear. I wish I had some whiskey.

Jazz variations like nothing else. What a great tune from Dr. Sax Love and a song called Planet Groove. Before that, brand new music from Kurt Elling. We heard Circus from his Super Blue release, his work with Charlie Hunter. The late, great Aretha Franklin with Rock Steady. It's Tonia King. Thanks so much for tuning in. Want to remind you our CD Spotlight brings you the latest in jazz on every show. I hope you'll stay with us. 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
1: 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I'm Tonia King. Today's showcasing a brand new release from pianist Emmett Cohen. His new project is called Universal Truth. He covers some of the great timeless classics, as well as really interesting originals. First track we'll check out is a Miles Davis tune called Budo. 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

Jazz Variations, it's the CD Spotlight today, bringing you the brand new release from pianist Emmett Cohen. It's called Universal Truth. He combines some great classics along with originals. We just heard an amazing version of My Funny Valentine, Thelonious Monk's Well You Needn't, and Miles Davis' Budo. Joining him on the project, Joe Farnsworth on drums, Yasushi Nakamura and Ron Carter, both playing bass, Jeremy Pelt on trumpet, George Coleman, tenor sax. The new release from Emmett Cohen, Downbeat Magazine's 2025 Pianist of the Year. 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Thanks for tuning in to the CD Spotlight on Jazz Variations.

jazz variations like nothing else. Great to hear some of that old Sly and the Family Stone, isn't it? And thank you. It's one of those feel-good songs. At least it makes me feel good. Hope it does you as well. Before that, Snarky Puppy getting together with Layla Hathaway and doing something. They are back out on the road on tour, and I know they're really glad to be doing that. John Batiste, brand new from him. We heard Freedom, the brand new Heavies. Put your hands together. I'm Tonia King. Hey, thanks so much for tuning in to Jazz Variations. Don't forget you can listen with Alexa anytime. You can find us on Facebook, Instagram, or reach out right at our website, jazzvariations.com. Let's keep it going with new music from the Kim Nally Band on Jazz Variations.

Jazz variations like nothing else. Brand new music from blues artist Lisa Mills. And someone else is stepping in. Before that, Jimmy McGriff with Blue Juice. We heard a classic cut from Mr. Joe Williams. I'm Sticking With You, Baby. Everett Harp doing his version of Inner City Blues. And brand new music from the Kim Nally Band with Never Let Me Go. And that is Jazz Variations for this week. Really glad to have you tuning in. We hope you enjoy our unique blend of music. We'd love to hear from you if you do. If you're on Facebook, stop by and give us a like. Tell us what you'd like to hear and where you're tuned in from. You can also follow us on Instagram. And don't forget, you can listen anytime with Alexa or right at jazzvariations.com. Until next time, I'm Tonia King. Thanks so much for tuning in and joining me on Jazz Variations.

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1: Hi from NPR News in Washington. I'm Windsor Johnston. Defense Secretary Pete Hegseth is assuring Pacific allies that Washington remains committed to the region amid concerns about China's growing influence. NPR's Jennifer Pack reports Hegseth is speaking at a conference in Singapore this weekend.
2: His message, and he said it to a room full of military defense officials and diplomats, is for Asian allies to ramp up their defense spending to counter China. Secretary Hegseth says there is rightful alarm at China's military buildup.
3: That a Pacific dominated by any hegemon would unravel the regional balance of power and undermine the equilibrium we all seek to preserve.
2: He was less clear, though, on how to prevent an escalation. He only said Asian allies should not be, quote, freeloading off American taxpayers.
1: That's NPR's Jennifer Pack reporting from Singapore. Congressional Democrats are praising federal court decisions to block President Trump's nearly $2 billion anti-weaponization fund. NPR's Kerry Johnson reports two different judges are casting doubt about whether that fund is legal.
4: Maryland Democrat Jamie Raskin says the court actions are, quote, magnificent for the rule of law. A federal judge in Virginia is temporarily blocking the Trump administration from taking any steps to dole out taxpayer money to people who claim to be victimized by the justice system. Critics worry Capitol rioters who attacked police on January 6th and other MAGA allies could be in line to collect from that anti-weaponization fund. A different federal judge in Florida is asking President Trump for answers about the settlement, which was announced hours after he agreed to drop a lawsuit against the IRS. The judge wants to know if the deal amounted to collusion and a fraud on the court. Kerry Johnson, NPR News, Washington.
1: The Equal Employment Opportunity Commission has been busy doing away with old rules and charting a new path. Now, as NPR's Andrea Hsu reports, the Civil Rights Agency wants to rescind a 1979 rule that has guided how companies fight discrimination.
5: After Congress passed the Civil Rights Act of 1964, many companies faced a dilemma. They might be accused of discrimination if they didn't fix the underrepresentation of women and black workers in their ranks. But taking affirmative action to hire more women and black people might also constitute discrimination. In 1979, the EEOC issued guidance saying preferential hiring is okay as long as you've documented the imbalance and you come up with a reasonable and temporary plan to fix it. But now the agency wants that rule gone. It's currently under review by the White House. Agency Chair Andrea Lucas has argued, quote, the way to stop discriminating based on race is to stop discriminating based on race. Andrea Hsu, NPR News.
1: This is NPR News in Washington. President Trump is blasting a federal judge's order requiring his name to be removed from the Kennedy Center. In a post on social media, Trump criticized the ruling and said he has no interest in moving forward with plans for the facility unless he's given full authority to do so. He also suggested turning responsibility for the institution back over to Congress. The judge ruled that only Congress can rename the Kennedy Center and order Trump's name removed within 14 days. Americans may be worried about gas prices these days, but it's been a good month for the stock markets and for retirement accounts. NPR's Rafael Nam explains why.
6: Prices at the pump have been painful for drivers everywhere. So why have stocks been hitting record highs? There are a few factors at play. Corporate profits have been pretty good, and consumers are still spending money. But there are concerns. Inflation is still quite high and rising. And there are signs that Americans may be spending beyond their means, racking up credit card debt or using up their savings. So as stocks rally, it's good to keep an old adage in mind. The stock market is not the economy. Rafael Nam, NPR News.
1: AAA says the national average price of regular gas has dropped to $4.35 a gallon. That's down 17 cents from last week. The price of diesel fell 14 cents. The White House says energy costs could fall further if tensions in the Middle East ease and shipping through the Strait of Hormuz is fully restored. This is NPR.
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0: 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Hey, good Saturday morning to you. 21 minutes past 8 o'clock hour. It's another great Saturday morning. You're locked in with your brother here, Classics 1, on your station, WJAB FM, and on the World Wide Web at WJAB.org. Hey, I want to say top of the morning, everybody's got us locked in. I know some of us got us locked in at this morning around 8:21, but a psalm is a little bit earlier than that. I know I talked to my sis Johnny Mae out there, and she's out in the Phoenix area now. She had to make a move, but 6:22 out there in the morning, and she's up and locked in, ready to roll with her little brother there. So good morning to you, that's sis. Hope you're having a great day. Hope you're going to have a great day as well. Hey, weather-wise for the day, we're looking at cloudy skies this morning, followed by scattered showers and thunderstorms during the afternoon. Now, looking for a high today of around 83 degrees. Winds are going to be light and variable. Looking for a chance of rain at 40%. Currently right now, as we look out the windows here at the studio from 90.9 WJB, it looks like some cloudy skies and 72 degrees. But you know what? We're going to go ahead on and lock it in to 360 degrees of nothing but the best in oldie but goodies on WJB. I want to remind you that the Alpha Kappa Alpha, the Sorority Incorporated, the Rho Chi Omega Chapter, would have a mental health expo going on today starting at 10 a.m. until 1 p.m. Now, the location is Grady Madison AME Church at 129 Gooch Lane. That's in Madison. Now, the number for more information and details is 256-652-1896. Once again, that contact information number is 256-652-1896. Also, the First Missionary Baptist Church Career Mentoring Networking Ministry would have its next Career Networking Seminar on Monday, June 1st, from 1 p.m. until 3 p.m. Now, the location is at 3509 Blue Springs Road, right here in Huntsville. Now, the guest speaker is Angela Coleman of the U.S. Forest Service. Now, for more details and information, you can dial 256-852-4318. Once again, the number is 256-852-4318. Tell them you heard about from your friends here at 90.9 WJB, where we make it happen for you on a Saturday morning. Well, we make it happen throughout the week as well, but definitely on Saturday morning now. Keep it locked. We're going to continue great classic music for your listening pleasure. As I say, good morning, everybody in the local area here. Good pal and friend, Brother R.B. I know he's locked in. R.B., good morning to you. Also, my good pal and friend, Brother H.D. Hey, know he's locked in as well, checking out Classics 1 on WJAB. I also want to say good morning to Miss Shan. Shan, good morning to you. Hope you're having a great morning as we get ready to roll with you Saturday morning classes. 24 past the 8 o'clock hour. We're going to continue right after this.
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0: Degrees on the outside, partly cloudy skies. We got it going on 360 degrees of nothing but the best in oldie but goodies. Right now, here's Patti LaBelle. She's talking about a right kind of lover. What do you say there, Patti?

0: 90.9 FM WJAB from the campus of Alabama A&M University. This is music from the late one, the great one, Mr. Tyrone Davis. He called it, "If I Could Just Turn Back the Hands of Time," on this Saturday morning. Yeah, we're rocking and rolling along with the brother here. Before that was none other than Miss Patti LaBelle, once she called "A Right Kind of Lover." 8:39, 21 minutes before your 9 o'clock hour, hanging out with Brother BJ Saturday morning, classics. Reminding you that, this is a critical time that we're having right now in the world, and so we got to make sure we stay on top of our game. So, a lot of you that out there that's, say, you want things to change, you want things to get back right again. Well, one thing you got to do is you got to get out there and vote, okay? That's no joke. You got to get out there and vote. Now, here's some voting dates that you should be aware of. Now, June 1st, now the last day to postmark voter registration forms and register electronically if you haven't already done so. Now, June 9th, that's the last day. It's the last day to apply for an absentee ballot to mail. Now, if you're not sure of how you want to do this, go to the website at www.alabamavotes.gov. Once again, that website is www.alabamavotes.gov. Because, your vote is very, very important. I can't stress it enough, because there's been a lot of blood, sweat, and tears that have been shed for our right to vote out here. So make sure that you go up there and check it out now, okay? Because your vote does count. A lot of you say sometimes, "Well, my vote ain't going to make no difference." Oh, yes, it is going to make a difference. It's going to make a big difference. So get out there and vote. And if you're not sure how to do it, go to the website at www.alabamavotes.gov, okay? Weather-wise for today, we're looking at cloudy skies this morning, followed by scattered showers and thunderstorms during the afternoon. Looking for a high today of around 83 degrees. Winds are going to be light and variable. Looking for a chance of rain at about 40%. Now, looking ahead at this evening, we're looking at partly to mostly cloudy with a stray shower or thunderstorm is possible. Looking for a low this evening around 68 degrees. Winds are going to be light and variable as well. Right now, currently here at the studios here, looking out the window of the studios here at WJB, we're looking at cloudy skies right now. Looking like kind of overcasting and cloudy. It is 73 degrees, that is, okay? So whatever you're doing, just be weather aware out there. Looking for some rain coming in later on. But right now, cloudy, 73 degrees, okay? Want to say good evening, or should I say good afternoon to everybody over there around the Netherlands, the Castricum, that is. I talked to my sister this morning. She said she was locked in. Dorothy, her name is Dorothy, but we call her Bess there. So, Bess, hey, hope you're having a great, great Saturday afternoon, you and your little man Jack still, okay? All right, now we're going to continue to kick with you for Saturday morning classes, but first this.
1: 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Hello, I'm Elvin Jenkins, Director of Electronic Media Communications here at Alabama A&M University. 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

0: 90.9 FM WJAB. Taking us on up to news time. That's Jackson, Mississippi's own the late McKinley Mitchell with The End of the Rainbow. Before that, with none other than the Blue Lovett and the Mighty Manhattan with I Kinda Miss You. Even before that was Stephanie Mills with The Comfort of a Man. And of course, kicked it off this segment. It was The Mighty Temptation with Heavenly. And straight up 9 o'clock, let's go to NPR News of Bay from Washington. We'll be back on the other side playing more of the classics for you and yours. Saturday morning, 73 degrees, cloud and sky. Let's keep it locked. We're going to continue as we continue to go up to news time. So keep it locked. 90.9 WJAB FM, as well as on the World Wide Web, WJAB.org.
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2: Live from NPR News in Washington, I'm Windsor Johnston. Defense Secretary Pete Hegseth says the White House is still pursuing a diplomatic agreement with Iran. Speaking in Singapore today, Hegseth said President Trump wants a deal that prevents Tehran from obtaining a nuclear weapon, but he warned that military options remain on the table if the latest round of talks fail.
3: We were in a cabinet meeting just a couple of days ago, and the president said, hey, it will be a great deal. And if Iran doesn't want to make a great deal that ensures they don't get a nuclear weapon, they can deal with the guy on my left. And he was pointing at the War Department. And we're serious about that. Our ability to recommence, if necessary, is we are more than capable. Our stockpiles are more than suited for that.
2: The White House says negotiators are making progress, though officials on both sides acknowledge key differences remain. The United Nations has added Israel and Russia to a list of countries credibly suspected of patterns of sexual violence in conflict zones. NPR's Jana Raff reports from Beirut.
4: The UN Secretary General's latest annual report to the Security Council on conflict-related sexual violence adds Israel and Russia to the list of countries credibly suspected of patterns of rape and other sexual violence. Both countries deny the allegations. The UN says it documented last year multiple incidents of sexual violence by the Israeli military and security forces, including as a form of torture against men, women, and children from the Gaza Strip and the West Bank. The militant group Hamas was previously added to the list, but the UN said it could not verify many of the claims because Israel denies access needed to investigate them. Jane Araf, NPR News, Beirut.
2: The governor of New Jersey has announced the creation of a protected protest zone outside of an ICE detention center in Newark. Bruce Konweiser reports that the move comes after a week of conflict between protesters and federal agents.
5: Tensions rose outside the Delaney Hall Detention Center over the past week as protesters clashed with ICE agents on multiple occasions. Governor Mike Sherrill said the violence is unacceptable. Her plan for the protected zone would task New Jersey State Police with keeping order instead of ICE agents.
6: We know what ICE has done in other states, and we know American citizens lost their lives. We all need to do everything we can to cool things down now.
5: Demonstrations erupted amid reports that hundreds of detainees are on a hunger and labor strike over poor conditions. ICE insists that conditions are fine, but when state health officials sought to inspect Delaney Hall, they were denied full access. For NPR News, I'm Bruce Konweiser in Greenbrook, New Jersey.
2: This is NPR News in Washington. Four more people who were trapped inside a flooded cave in Laos have been rescued. Authorities say the group entered the cave in search of valuable minerals before getting stranded by flash flooding. One other person was rescued yesterday. Two remain missing. A very hot May has obliterated many temperature records across Europe. NPR's Eleanor Beardsley reports scientists say Europe is warming twice as fast as any other continent.
7: Typically, heat records are broken by fractions of a degree, but this week they've been demolished by whole numbers. A new record has been set in England at 35.1 degrees centigrade or 95 degrees Fahrenheit, which was recorded at London Kew Gardens. The previous May record was from 1922 and a full 5 degrees lower. Portugal was the first European country to reach 40 degrees centigrade in May. That's 104 degrees Fahrenheit, and more than 200 weather stations broke May records across Spain. Europe is warming faster due to melting glaciers and changes in atmospheric currents around the continent, which is increasing heat waves and severe weather patterns. Eleanor Beardsley, NPR News, Paris.
2: Investigators continue searching for answers after a deadly chemical tank collapse at a paper mill in Longview, Washington. Officials say at least 11 workers are believed dead in what has become one of the state's deadliest industrial accidents in decades. Recovery crews remain at the site. I'm Windsor Johnston, and you're listening to NPR News from Washington.
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0: 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Music from Miss Jean Knight called it Mr. Big Stuff. This station Saturday morning classes kick on with your brother here. Before that was Mr. Al Green, when he called Love and Happiness. 13 minutes past your 9 o'clock hour, you're hearing our brother BJ Saturday morning classics for you and your listening pleasure. Hey, weatherman calling today for cloudy skies early in the morning, followed by scattered showers and thunderstorms late in the afternoon. Looking for a high today of around 83 degrees. Winds are going to be light and variable with a chance of rain, looking at about 40%. I want to remind you that the the Huntsville Parks and Recreation announces the return of concerts in the park. 2026. 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Now, the North Alabama Sickle Cell Foundation Incorporated will have its annual Sickle Cell Walkathon. It's going to be going on Saturday, June 6th. Now, it's going to be at the Bob Harrison Senior Wellness and Advocacy Center. That's at 6156 Pulaski Pike. 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

0: 90.9 FM WJAB from the campus of Alabama A&M University. Here's her music from the Mighty Mighty Supreme. They call it Up the Ladder to the Roof, y'all. Even before that was Next, when they called Wifey. Even just ahead of that was Jaheim with Just In Case. And, of course, kicked it off the segment. None other than Anthony Hamilton with Woo at 9:32 right now, 28 before your 10 o'clock hour. Brother BJ reminding you on this Saturday morning that the Redstone MWR, that's Morale, Welfare, and Recreation, they invite you, the public, to the Army's 251st birthday celebration. That's going to be held Saturday, June 6th from 4 p.m. until 9 p.m. Now, the location is at the Redstone Gateway, right outside of Gate 9 on Research Park Boulevard. Now, there will be a vendor and kid entrepreneur market, food, music, Army static displays, and fireworks for the finale. Now, for more information and detail, you can call 256-842-5231. Once again, the number is 256-842-5231. That's the Army's 251st birthday celebration going on Saturday, June 6th from 4 to 9 p.m. Tell me your friends here at 90.9 FM WJAB told you all about it. Yeah. Also, the Huntsville Music Office and Downtown Huntsville Incorporated has kicked off its 805 After 5 concerts. Now, Lindsay Liu will perform folk rock on Thursday on June 18th. From music is from 5 p.m. until 9 p.m. And that's going to be at the campus 805 Butler Green. Now, for more information and details and concert lineup, you can go to the website at www.huntsvillemusic.com. 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Keep it locked to 90.9 WJB. We're going to continue to groove with you at Waiting in the Wings. None other than The Moments with a double play of Love on a Two-Way Street along with Stacy Ladisaw. Keep it locked. We're going to continue right after this.
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3: Now, let's just talk about what we can bring for dessert.
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0: 90.9 FM WJAB from the campus of Alabama A&M University. I just heard music from brothers of duo, Walter and Wally Scott, along with the Mighty Whispers, when they call Lady. You know, I always thought they were from the Windy City of Chicago, but I found out different. They actually come from out of Los Angeles, y'all, from the West Coast. But, you know, that was the sound they had back in, I think they were formed back in 1963, and that was one of the hits they came out with some years later, when they called Lady. Before that was Stacy Ladisaw, when she called Love on a Two-Way Street. It was a back-to-back double play. The Moments who originated it with Love on a Two-Way Street before that. And even before that, it was none other than the Mighty Supremes with Up the Ladder to the Roof. It's about 9:49, 11 minutes before your 10 o'clock hour. So you're hanging out with the brother here, Saturday morning classes. Good morning to everybody that just joined us. Thank you for tuning in, letting us turn you on this Saturday morning. I want to remind you that the Ivy Center of Huntsville Madison County Foundation Incorporated presents its 17th annual White Linen Brunch signature fundraising event. Now, it's going to be Saturday, June 20th from 10 a.m., starting at 10 a.m. Now, it's going to be in the Ernest Knight Center right here on the campus of Alabama A&M University. Now, proceeds will benefit scholarships, and for ticket information, you can dial 256-859-1059. Once again, 256-859-1059. Also, the NAAC, the Alabama NAACP Labor and Industry Committee, is accepting applications for its essay writing contest for all high school students from grades 9th through 12th. Now, if you are encouraged to apply, now the new application deadline is June 30th. Now, for further information, you can dial 256-444-1300. Once again, that number is 256-444-1300. Keep it locked to WJB. We're going to continue with great classic music for your listening pleasure at 10 minutes before your 10 o'clock hour, right after this.
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90.9 FM WJB from the campus of Alabama A&M University. From out of London, England, you're just hearing music from the mighty, mighty Heat Wave, one they call the Groove Line. Even before that, Lenny Williams, former lead singer of Tower of Power, what he called Shudu Foo Foo Oo. Even before that, Mighty Whispers, the L.A. sound, they call Lady. Just ahead of that was Stacy Ladisaw with Love on a Two-Way Street, as well as The Moments. Double play of love, y'all. So just a little bit before 10 o'clock, we're going to get ready to go up to NPR News Update from Washington. And we'll be back on the other side playing more of the classics for you and yours. Got music waiting in the wings. It's from LTD, Gerald Levert, and Hot Butter Soul Man himself, the late Isaac Hayes, along with Richard Franklin as well. So keep your dial locked at 90.9 WJB while we groove Saturday morning with you. Thanks for tuning us in. Let us turn you on. Weather-wise, we're looking at cloudy skies this morning, followed by scattered showers and thunderstorms during the afternoon. Looking for a high today of around 83 degrees. Chance of rain is at 40%. News is up next. 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
1: Live from NPR News in Washington, I'm Nora Rahm. Defense Secretary Pete Hegseth is calling on Asian allies to ramp up military spending. NPR's Jennifer Pack reports.
2: Secretary Hegseth told a room full of military, defense officials, and diplomats that there is rightful alarm at what he called China's historic military buildup.
3: That a Pacific dominated by any hegemon would unravel the regional balance of power and undermine the equilibrium we all seek to preserve.
2: He was less clear on how to prevent an escalation and did not clarify the status of U.S. arms sales to Taiwan and the Iran war, key issues affecting Asian allies. Hegseth also touted better U.S.-China relations coming off what he called a historic summit between President Trump and Chinese leader Xi Jinping in Beijing. Jennifer Pack, NPR News, Singapore.
1: The UN Secretary General has issued his annual report to the Security Council on sexual violence in conflict zones. He has added Israel and Russia to a list of countries credibly suspected of patterns of rape and other sexual violence. Both countries deny the allegations. President Trump has issued an executive order aimed at once again trying to revamp the number of routine childhood vaccinations. NPR's Rob Stein has more.
4: The order directs the Centers for Disease Control and Prevention to review the vaccines routinely recommended to protect children against diseases like measles, mumps, and whooping cough, and align the so-called childhood vaccine schedule with a recent federal scientific assessment that found the U.S. recommends more vaccines than other peer nations. The order comes after a federal judge blocked the administration's last attempt to reduce the number of federal early recommended childhood vaccines from 17 to 11. That change was condemned by major medical groups and many leading infectious disease and public health experts. Rob Stein, NPR News.
1: The White House released a report last night on President Trump's visit to Walter Reed National Medical Center this week, described as a routine annual physical. It was his third trip there in a year. The report said Trump is in excellent health and remains fully fit to carry out his duties as commander-in-chief. His doctor recommends he lose weight and exercise more. New York Governor Kathy Hochul signed a bill into law yesterday that bans law enforcement officers from wearing masks while on duty. She says this will apply to local, state, and federal officers operating in New York.
5: We don't need any of our law enforcement wearing masks. We don't need our local police wearing masks. We don't expect our state police to wear a mask, and you will not see that. So we are now saying no longer in the state of New York will you be allowed to wear masks as a technique of intimidation.
1: The law also limits state law enforcement from assisting federal immigration enforcement. This is NPR News. The head of the World Health Organization is in the Democratic Republic of Congo in the midst of an Ebola outbreak. Tedros Adhanom Ghebreyesus is to meet with healthcare workers, local authorities, and affected families. This particular strain of Ebola has no approved treatment or vaccine. Rescuers in Laos say today they freed four more men who had been trapped inside a flooded cave for more than a week. Two more remain trapped in the cave system. Michael Sullivan reports from neighboring Thailand.
6: The men were among a group of seven who entered the twisting, narrow cave system in remote Saisumbun province on May 20th, searching for gold. They'd been stuck there since after flash flooding and a landslide cut off their way out. But a post on the Thailand Rescue Diver Facebook page says four made their way out Saturday afternoon, local time. Another man was rescued on Friday. In a video posted on one of the rescue workers' social media accounts, people cheered as the men emerged and were then covered by foil blankets as they received medical attention. For NPR News, I'm Michael Sullivan in Chiang Rai.
1: A federal judge is giving President Trump 14 days to have his name removed from the John F. Kennedy Center for the Performing Arts. Judge Christopher Cooper said Congress named it to honor the late president, and it cannot be officially named for anyone else except by an act of Congress. The order issued yesterday also temporarily halts the plan to shut it down for 2 years for renovation. I'm Nora Rahm, NPR News in Washington.
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0: 90.9 FM WJAB from the campus of Alabama A&M University. That was just music from the late great one, Luther Vandross. And I won't let you do that to me there. He's telling them all about it there. Even before that, Stevie Wonder, it was I Was Made to Love Her. We kick it off this segment, none other than LTD, led by Jeffrey Osborne, with Holding On to Your Love there. It's about 9, or make that 10, 17, 17 minutes past the 10 o'clock hour, hanging out with Brother BJ, Saturday morning classes, making it happen for you and yours. Thank you for tuning us in. Let us turn you on. I want to remind you that the Huntsville Progressive Alumni Chapter of Alabama A&M University would have its 21st Annual Leadership Awards Gala. It's going to be Saturday, July the 11th at 6 p.m. at the Jackson Center. Now, for ticket information, you can call 256-372-5287. Once again, that number is 256-372-5287. Also want to remind you that the Beta Epsilon Sigma chapter of Phi Beta Sigma Fraternity Incorporated will have its inaugural William D. Fales Golf Invitational. And it's going to be Friday, July the 31st from 8 a.m. until 5 p.m. It's going to be at the Colonial Golf Club at 400 Colonial Drive there in Meridianville. Now, to register single or four-player team, just go to the website at www.huntsvillesigmas.org. Once again, that website information is www.huntsvillesigmas.org. Tell me you heard about from your friends here at 90.9 FM WJAB as we continue to groove with your Saturday morning classics. Keep it locked. We're going to continue right after this.
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6: 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The number for ticket information is 256-457-9663.
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0: 90.9 FM, WJAB, from the campus of Alabama A&M University. Just heard music from Tierra, what they call Together. They call it Together, y'all, that we sit together here on this Saturday morning playing the best sounds in town for you and yours. Before that, none other than the late great one, the Queen, Aretha Franklin, with Ain't No Way. And, of course, preceded that, there was Isaac Hayes, the late one, with I Stand Accused. 10:33 is the time, 27 before your 11 o'clock hour. Still hanging out with Brother BJ's Saturday Morning Classics. Trucks right on. Reminding you that the Julius R. Scruggs Academy will have its annual golf tournament. It's going to be Friday, July 24th at Colonial Golf Course at 400 Colonial Drive in Meridianville. Now, Greg Hicks has single or team registration details at 256-603-1024 or Michael Scruggs at 256-603-5403. Those contact numbers again, once again, is 256-603-1024 or 256-603-5403. Tell me your friends here at 90.9 WJAB told you all about it there. Also, the Young Women of Excellence will have its 2026 presentation and ball going to be Saturday, July 25th at 7 p.m. That's going to be at the True Light Church of God in Christ at 6380 Pulaski Pike. Now, the keynote speaker is Sabrina Wheeler. The number for sponsorship and ticket information is 256-836-4155. Once again, that number is 256-836-4155. Keep it locked to WJB. Oh, the weather-wise for today, we're looking at cloudy sky this morning, followed by scattered showers and thunderstorms during the afternoon. Looking for a high today of around 83 degrees. Wind's going to be light and variable with a chance of rain at about 40%. Looking ahead at this evening, we can look for partly cloudy to mostly cloudy skies with a stray shower or thunderstorm is possible. Looking for a low this evening at around 68 degrees, that is. Yeah, wind still will be light and variable. Currently right now here at the studios of 90.9 FM, we're looking at cloudy skies. It is 75 degrees right here from your station, 90.9 FM. Want to say good morning to everybody that's joined us this morning. If you are just joining us, thank you for tuning us in. Let us turn you on. Keep it locked. We're going to continue with great classic music for your listening pleasure. Hey, right after this.
1: 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Hello, I'm Elvin Jenkins, Director of Electronic Media Communications here at Alabama A&M University. 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

0: 90.9 FM, WJAB, from the campus of Alabama A&M University. That's music from the late one, a.k.a. the teddy bear, Mr. Teddy Pendergrass. Then come on over to my place. That's off the request line at 256-372-5861. 10:42 is the time, 18 before your 11 o'clock hour. Brother BJ here with you, reminding you that the Alabama A&M University season football kickoffs is going to be Saturday, August 29th, with the MEAC-SWAC Challenge in Atlanta. Now, the Bulldogs will go up against the Howard University Bison. Season ticket and information is available at 256-372-7255. Once again, that number is 256-372-7255. Tell me your friends here at 90.9 WJAB inform you to go out and get those season tickets. Get ready for Bulldog football action coming up just about a couple of months from now. Now, also, I want to remind you that the new First Missionary Baptist Church Career Mentoring Network and Ministry is looking for volunteers and presenters to mentor and network with careers. The seminars are every first and third Monday of each month. Now, that will be from 1 to 3 p.m. Now, the location is at the 3509 Blue Spring Road address. Now, for more information and details, you can dial 256-852-4318. Once again, that number is 256-852-4318. Keep it locked. We're going to continue with great classic music Saturday morning. Listen, pleasure, right after this.
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90.9 FM WJAB from the campus of Alabama A&M University. Music of Keith Sweat. He called it "I Want Her." Yeah, I tell you, Keith Sweat, the Sweat Man, we call him. I'll be laying it down. Through the evening, that is, on most of the area around here. Before that, the requested one from the Mighty Temptations, going out to listeners out there in Somerville. Good morning to you, Miss Rose. And before that, it was none other than the late, great Tyrone Davis, which sure wasn't me. Straight up 11 o'clock, let's get ready to go up to news time. NPR News Update from Washington. We'll be back on the other side playing more of the classics in this final hour of part one. We got coming up your way. We got Angela Winbush. Got some, what else we got here? I'm going to look at my list here. Got some Gerald Levert, Ronnie Dyson, Clarence Carter, and much, much more. Don't forget, coming up at high noon, it's another brother comes your way to take the reins from this one. It's none other than the Mac.

0: y'all. He comes your way with part two of the classics this morning, as well as the weekend edition of Talking the Blues. We'll keep it locked. 77 degrees on the outside. Partly cloudy skies. News is up next. Keep it locked.
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2: Live from NPR News in Washington, I'm Nora Rahm. Congressional Democrats are praising federal court decisions to block President Trump's nearly $2 billion anti-weaponization fund. NPR's Carrie Johnson reports two different judges are casting doubt about whether that fund is legal.
3: Maryland Democrat Jamie Raskin says the court actions are, quote, magnificent for the rule of law. A federal judge in Virginia is temporarily blocking the Trump administration from taking any steps to dole out taxpayer money to people who claim to be victimized by the justice system. Critics worry Capitol rioters who attacked police on January 6th and other MAGA allies could be in line to collect from that anti-weaponization fund. A different federal judge in Florida is asking President Trump for answers about the settlement, which was announced hours after he agreed to drop a lawsuit against the IRS. The judge wants to know if the deal amounted to collusion and a fraud on the court. Carrie Johnson, NPR News, Washington.
2: In another decision announced yesterday, a federal judge has ordered that only an act of Congress can name the John F. Kennedy Center for Performing Arts after anyone else, and President Trump's name must be removed. President Trump's doctor recommends he lose weight and exercise more. But as NPR's Franco Ordonez reports, the doctor also says the president is in excellent health.
4: President Trump, who turns 80 in June, remains fully fit to carry out all his duties as commander-in-chief. According to a medical report released late on Friday by the White House, it says Trump is in, quote, excellent health, demonstrating strong cardiac, pulmonary, neurological, and overall physical function. This was Trump's third trip to Walter Reed National Military Medical Center in the past year. The White House characterized Tuesday's visit as a routine annual physical, but Trump's age, swollen ankles, and bruised hands have raised questions about his health. Dr. Sean Barbabella, physician to the president, wrote that Trump had some, quote, slight lower leg swelling, but that the swelling had improved from last year. Franco Ordonez, NPR News.
2: The head of the World Health Organization is visiting the Democratic Republic of Congo to lend his support to those fighting an outbreak of Ebola. Tedros Adhanom Ghebreyesus is also seeking help from the rest of the world.
5: Ask the international community to increase their support so the health workers get the supplies, the protective measures they need, and they are protected. Because you know, without health workers, it would be very difficult then to help.
2: This particular version of Ebola spreads rapidly and has no known treatment or vaccine. This is NPR News in Washington. Defense Secretary Pete Hegseth is in Singapore, where he's attending a defense conference attended by Pacific leaders, diplomats, and top security officials. He told the gathering that it is still an American priority that China is not allowed to dominate the Indo-Pacific. Hegseth also urged Asian allies to increase their spending on defense. As the globe heats up, people are finding ways to adapt, especially in places unaccustomed to high temperatures. After Britain's capital experienced record-breaking heat this past week, officials are launching a special map. Vicky Barker reports from London.
6: The Cool Spaces Map, as it's being called, will show people where to find free air-conditioned spaces in London, ranging from the Royal Opera House and Imperial War Museum to churches, community centers, and libraries. Icons also identify free drinking water fountains and show where tree canopies provide shade. The map goes live on Monday, just in time, forecasters say, for temperatures to fall back to the more seasonable 60s. But it will be updated through September, reflecting the reality that once rare 90-degree days are becoming an ever more frequent occurrence in the English summer. For NPR News, I'm Vicky Barker. In London.
2: Soccer's World Cup gets underway in a few weeks with the U.S., Canada, and Mexico hosting. Today, U.S. officials announced that Tim Ream will be the captain of the men's national team. He says this is a dream come true. I'm Noor Rahm, NPR News in Washington.
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0: 90.9 FM WJAB from the campus of Alabama A&M University. Just heard music from Midnight Star. What do they call? It's the Midas Touch, y'all. Even before that was Maze featuring the late Frankie Beverly with Laid Back Girl. Even before that was Jesse Graham with Mr. Mailman. Of course, kicked it off the segment. It was the Mighty OJs with For the Love of Money here. 26 minutes past your 11 o'clock hour, hanging out still with Brother VJ. Saturday morning classic struts right on. Weather-wise for today, looking for cloudy sky in this morning, followed by scattered showers somewhere in the area this afternoon, and some thunderstorms if possible. Looking for a high today of around 83 degrees. Winds are going to be light and variable. Looking for a chance of rain of about 40%. Looking ahead at this evening, we're looking at partly to mostly cloudy sky with a stray shower or thunderstorm is possible. And looking for a low this evening of around 68 degrees. Looking ahead at tomorrow on Sunday, the last day of the month and the last day of this month, which is May. Looking for overcast skies with a stray shower or thunderstorm as possible. Looking for a high tomorrow of around 80 degrees with southeast winds about 5 to 10 miles per hour. Looking ahead at tomorrow night, partly cloudy skies early will become overcast later during the night, and a stray shower or thunderstorm is possible. Lows falling in around 66 degrees. Right now, currently, we're looking out the window here. Right now, it is partly sunny skies on the outside. Right now, we're looking at it's moving on up steadily. Right now, it's at 75 degrees. It's a partly sunny skies, that is. And some rain showers in some areas there. 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Don't forget, coming up at high noon, it's NPR News Update from Washington, followed by part two of the classic with your host, another brother, a.k.a. the Mac, y'all, comes your way. So keep it locked to 90.9 WJAB. We're going to continue with this great classic music for your listening pleasure right after this.
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0: 90.9 FM WJAB from the campus of Alabama A&M University. Just heard music by request from Miss Stephanie Mills. You're putting a rush on me. Oh, lost my train of thought. You're putting a rush on me. Even before that was Gerald Levert, the late Gerald Levert with Thinking About You. Preceded that, Angela Winbush with Angel. And, of course, preceded that, it was the Midnight Star with the Midas Touch. 11:47 now, 13 minutes before your 12 o'clock hour, 13 minutes before high noon, and 13 minutes before we come your way with an updated version of NPR News Update from Washington. Followed by part two of the classics with your host, another brother, a.k.a. the Mac, y'all, comes your way with the number two, part two of the classics, y'all. 77 degrees on the outside. Rain showers in some areas. As a matter of fact, there's some partly clouded skies around in some area. And there's some sunshine out there that's trying to creep through the clouds. But you know what? It's going to be a great day. Looking for a high today of around 83 degrees. So keep it locked to WJB. We're going to continue with great classic music right after this.
1: Jazzathon 2026 is officially in the books. Hello, I'm Elvin Jenkins, Director of Electronic Media Communications here at Alabama A&M University. 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

90.9 FM WJAB from the campus of Alabama A&M University. Well, it's best about my time to get on out of here as the Godfather takes us up to high noon. Kerry Macklin's in the house to take the ring from the brother here. As I always say, it's always in the part, and I want to wish you the very best this weekend. Be safe out there, and we'll do it all over next weekend starting at 8 a.m., y'all. So Kerry's up next now. Y'all have a great, great rest of your weekend, y'all. News is up next, followed by part two of the classic with your host, Kerry Macklin, y'all. Y'all be blessed. Bye for now.

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1: Live from NPR News in Washington, I'm Nora Rahm. Defense Secretary Pete Hegseth spoke at an Asian defense summit in Singapore today. It comes at a time of heightened concerns over China's intentions.

0: For the region. NPR's Jennifer Pack has more.
1: His message, and he said it to a room full of military defense officials and diplomats, is for Asian allies to ramp up their defense spending to counter China. Overall, this is a more toned-down message from last year when he called out China for its aggressive policies, continual harassment of Taiwan, which Beijing protested against. So far, the Chinese delegation has applauded Secretary Hegseth for repeating China's line that the two countries need to maintain a constructive strategic stability.
0: NPR's Jennifer Pack reporting from Singapore. The United Nations has added Israel and Russia to a list of countries credibly suspected of patterns of sexual violence in conflict zones. NPR's Jane Raff has details.
2: The UN Secretary General's latest annual report to the Security Council on conflict-related sexual violence adds Israel and Russia to the list of countries credibly suspected of patterns of rape and other sexual violence. Both countries deny the allegations. The UN says it documented last year multiple incidents of sexual violence by the Israeli military and security forces, including as a form of torture against men, women, and children from the Gaza Strip and the West Bank. The militant group Hamas was previously added to the list, but the UN said it could not verify many of the claims because Israel denies access needed to investigate them. Jane Araf, NPR News, Beirut.
0: A federal prosecutor has stepped aside in the criminal case against former FBI Director James Comey. As NPR's Bobby Allen reports, the charges center on a photo Comey posted to social media depicting seashells.
3: A North Carolina grand jury charged Comey last month with threatening President Trump based on an Instagram post of seashells spelling out 8647. 86 is slang for getting rid of something. Trump is the 47th president. The indictment said the image was, quote, a serious expression of an intent to do harm to the president. Now, Matthew Petracca, the lead federal prosecutor on the case, has stepped aside, according to a court filing. It shows he has been replaced. It didn't explain why. Comey says his post wasn't a call to violence, saying to him, 86 was an expression of wanting to be done with something. Comey's lawyers have said they intend to file a vindictive prosecution motion. Bobby Allen, NPR News.
0: A federal judge has reopened President Trump's lawsuit against the IRS over a leak of his tax returns for further investigation. The judge has questions about a settlement that, among other aspects, created a fund to compensate people who said they were wrongly targeted in the federal judicial system. This is NPR News. The search continues for two villagers trapped in a flooded cave in Laos. Four people were rescued today after another was brought out yesterday. They had reportedly been searching for valuable minerals in the cave but became trapped by flash flooding 10 days ago. One villager got out in time and alerted authorities. Rescue teams were joined by those from Thailand, Japan, and Malaysia. Myanmar's new president is on a 5-day trip to India, his first trip abroad as president since the former general took office in April amid a continuing civil war. Michael Sullivan reports from neighboring Thailand.
4: Senior general-turned-president Minong Long led the coup that ousted the elected government of Aung San Suu Kyi in 2021. He became president after the recent general election, one widely dismissed by Western governments and human rights groups as a sham, with the war denying millions the chance to vote. Suu Kyi's National League for Democracy was also barred from contesting. Neighboring India was one of the few countries to recognize the election and says the visit is expected to, quote, further strengthen relations between the two countries. Likely topics include shared security concerns along their porous shared border, and Myanmar's supply of rare earths New Delhi is keen to acquire. For NPR News, I'm Michael Sullivan in Chiang Rai.
0: The Vilnius Pink Soup Fest is underway in Lithuania. Tens of thousands of people are there for the event, some dressed in pink. They're celebrating the country's cold beet soup. I'm Nora Rahm, NPR News in Washington.
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0: 90.9 FM, WJB, your smooth jazz and cool vocal station. Good afternoon, Tennessee Valley, and welcome in to the Classics Part 2. This is yours truly, Kerry Macklin, coming to you from the Hill on the beautiful campus of Alabama A&M University. Glad to have you listening in on this Saturday afternoon. You just heard music from Midnight Star, No Parking on the Dance Floor. And we started it all off with Lakeside, It's All the Way Live. Once again, glad to have you listening in on this Saturday afternoon. Your weather for today, we're going to have cloudy skies with scattered rain showers and thunderstorms. High today near 83. And tonight we're going to have partly to mostly cloudy skies with a stray shower or thunderstorm possible. Low tonight near 68. Right now we have cloudy skies with a few peaks of the sun and 79 degrees. Your time, 12:21 p.m. The FMBC Career Mentoring Networking Ministry will have its next Career Networking Seminar Monday, June 1st, 1 p.m. to 3 p.m. The location is 3509 Blue Spring Road. The guest speaker is Angela Coleman of the U.S. Forest Service. For more details, the number is 256-852-4318. That number again is 256-852-4318. And once again, this is going on Monday, June 1st, 1 p.m. to 3 p.m. Keep it locked right here at 90.9 FM. We're going to keep the music going right after this. Enjoy.
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0: 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Good afternoon, Tennessee Valley, and welcome in to the Classics Part 2. This is yours truly, Kerry Macklin, coming to you from the Hill on the beautiful campus of Alabama A&M University. Glad to have you listening in on this Saturday afternoon. You just heard music from LTD. We both deserve each other's love. And we started that set with the Isley Brothers, Voyage to Atlantis. Once again, glad to have you listening in on this Saturday afternoon. Your weather right now, we have partly cloudy skies and 79 degrees. Your time right now, 12:32 p.m. June 1st is the last day to postmark voter registration forms and register electronically. June 9th is the last day to apply for absentee ballot to mail. For more information, please visit www.alabamavotes.com. And these are some important dates we should be aware of, June 1st and June 9th. So once again, visit the website for more information at www.alabamavotes.gov. Keep it locked right here to 90.9 FM. We're going to keep the music going right after this. 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

0: 90.9 FM, WJB, your smooth jazz and cool vocal station. Good afternoon, Tennessee Valley, and welcome in to the Classics Part 2. This is yours truly, Kerry Macklin, coming to you from the Hill on the beautiful campus of Alabama A&M University. Glad to have you listening in on this Saturday afternoon. You just heard music from Zapp featuring Roger Troutman. Do I Diddy, Blow That Thing. And we started that set with Maze featuring the late great Frankie Beverly, Back in Stride. Once again, glad to have you listening in on this Saturday afternoon. Your weather right now, we have partly cloudy skies and 81 degrees. Your time, 12:46 p.m. Arts Huntsville and the Huntsville Parks and Recreation announced the return of Concerts in the Park 2026. The music kicks off on Monday, June 1st at 6:30 p.m. with the R&B funk sounds of Groovy Neighbors and Juice. For more details, food trucks, and vendor information, the number is 256-519-ARTS. 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Or 256-519-2787. Keep it locked ahead of 90.9 FM. We're going to keep the music going right after this. 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
1: Live from NPR News in Washington, I'm Nora Rahm. A federal judge has ruled that President Trump's name should not have been added to the Kennedy Center. NPR's Anastasia Siulkos reports.
2: In his ruling, U.S. District Court Judge Christopher Cooper writes, quote, "The Kennedy Center's organic statute makes crystal clear that the center is to be named for President Kennedy, and it cannot bear any other formal name or public memorial based on the board's unilateral say-so. Congress gave the Kennedy Center its name, and only Congress can change it." Judge Cooper also ruled that the center could not wind down its programming and close for 2 years of renovations, at least for now. He wrote that the board did not have sufficient details to make an informed decision about the closure. All of the current board's voting members were selected by Trump. The Kennedy Center told NPR it plans to appeal the decision.

0: Anastasia Tsioulkas, NPR News.
1: President Trump says he's considering canceling a planned series of concerts on the National Mall to celebrate the nation's 250th birthday. Since several artists have withdrawn, he said he's thinking instead of giving a major speech, calling himself the, quote, number one attraction anywhere in the world. The medical charity MSF has warned that Ebola is spreading in the Democratic Republic of Congo at a deeply alarming rate. The head of the World Health Organization, Tedros Adhanom Ghebreyesus, says is there to oversee efforts to contain the virus. The BBC's Barbara Platt-Usher reports.
2: One of the things he said all along is that he wants to show solidarity and support the morale of people who are on the ground, the people who are victims of the outbreak and who could become victims of the outbreak, but also the health response there. So that is one of the reasons he has gone. But from a practical point of view, he has gone to see what the conditions actually are. So he is there to coordinate and reinforce the efforts underway and also to send a message to the people of that province, the epicenter of the outbreak, that they are not alone.
1: Barbara Platt-Usher. Communities across the country are raising concerns about the rapid growth of AI data centers. NPR's Windsor Johnston reports.
3: As artificial intelligence expands, companies are racing to build more data centers to handle growing computing demands. Some residents cite concerns about energy use, noise, and environmental impacts. But Terry Clower of George Mason University says AI data centers are becoming a critical part of the nation's infrastructure.
4: Artificial intelligence, cybersecurity, space technologies, eventually quantum computing, all these things require massive data storage capabilities.
3: Clower says it should carefully be considered where facilities are built, but argues demand for AI and other emerging technologies will continue to drive growth. Windsor Johnston, NPR News.
1: This is NPR News. The UN Secretary General has issued his annual report to the Security Council on sexual violence in conflict zones. This year, Antonio Guterres added Israel and Russia to a list of countries credibly suspected of patterns of rape and other sexual violence. Both countries deny the allegations. He's better known as one half of the rock duo White Stripes, but an exhibition of guitarist Jack White's sculptures has just opened in London. Vicky Barker reports.
5: Long before those 12 Grammys and the world tours, a teenaged Jack White was already making sculptures at home in Detroit. It remained a private passion, he told the BBC, until he played a concert on the balcony of British artist and gallerist Damien Hirst's London home in 2021.
6: I showed him a couple photos of my sculptures, and he said something like, "When's your next show?" And I said, "I've never done a show." He goes, "Oh, well, you should do one here at our gallery."
5: White's pieces are big, often metal forms, frequently incorporating found objects. He describes his work as hardware store art. For NPR News, I'm Vicky Barker in London.
1: The White House released a report last night on President Trump's visit to Walter Reed National Medical Center this week, described as a routine annual physical. It was his third trip there in a year. The report said Trump is in excellent health and remains fully fit to carry out his duties as commander-in-chief. His doctor recommends he lose weight and exercise more. I'm Nora Rahm, NPR News in Washington.
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0: 90.9 FM, WJB, your smooth jazz and cool vocal station. Good afternoon, Tennessee Valley, and welcome into the Classics Part 2. This is yours truly, Kerry Macklin, coming to you from the Hill on the beautiful campus of Alabama A&M University. Glad to have you listening in on this Saturday afternoon. You just heard music from Rick James, Bustin' Out. And we started that set with Tina Marie, Lover Girl. Once again, glad to have you listening in on this Saturday afternoon. Your weather for today, we're going to have cloudy skies with some scattered rain showers and thunderstorms. High today near 83. Chance of rain, 40%. And tonight, we're looking to have partly to mostly cloudy skies with a stray shower or thunderstorm possible. Low tonight near 68. Right now we have partly sunny skies. The sun is shining bright here on campus. We have partly sunny skies and 81 degrees. Your time, 1:17 p.m. The North Alabama Sickle Cell Foundation Incorporated will have its annual Sickle Cell Walkathon Saturday, June 6th. It will be at the Bob Harrison Senior Wellness and Advocacy Center, 6156 Pulaski Pike. Registration is at 7:30 a.m. and the walk begins at 9 a.m. For more information, the number is 256-536-2723. That number again is 256-536-2723. Keep it locked right here to 90.9 FM. We're going to keep the music going right after this. Enjoy.
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0: 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Good afternoon, Tennessee Valley, and welcome in to the Classics Part 2. This is yours truly, Kerry Macklin, coming to you from the hill on the beautiful campus of Alabama A&M University. Glad to have you listening in on this Saturday afternoon. You just heard music from Earth, Wind, and Fire, Can't Hide Love. And we started that set with Teddy Pendergrass, When Somebody Loves You Back. Once again, glad to have you listening in on this Saturday afternoon. Your weather right now, we have partly cloudy skies and 81 degrees. Your time, 1:29 p.m. Redstone MWR invites the public to the Army's 251st birthday celebration, Saturday, June 6th, 4 p.m. to 9 p.m. The location is Redstone Gateway, outside of Gate 9, Research Park Boulevard. There will be a vendor and kid entrepreneur market, food, music, Army static display, and fireworks finale. For more details, the number is 256-842-5231. That number again is 256-842-5231. And once again, this is going on next Saturday, June 6th, 4 p.m. to 9 p.m. at Redstone Gateway, right outside Gate 9. Keep it locked right here to 90.9 FM. We're going to keep the music going right after this. Enjoy.
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0: 90.9 FM, WJB, your smooth jazz and cool vocal station. Good afternoon, Tennessee Valley, and welcome in to the Classics Part 2. This is yours truly, Kerry Macklin, coming to you from the Hill on the beautiful campus of Alabama A&M University. Glad to have you listening in on this Saturday afternoon. You just heard music from Tom Brown, Funkin' for Jamaica. One Way, Mr. Groove. And we started that set with George Clinton, Atomic Dog. Once again, glad to have you listening in on this Saturday afternoon. Your weather right now, we have partly cloudy skies and 82 degrees. Your time, 1:45 p.m. The Huntsville Music Office and Downtown Huntsville Incorporated has kicked off its 8:05 After 5 concerts. Lindsay Liu will perform folk rock on Thursday, June 18th. Music is 5 p.m. to 9 p.m. at Campus 805's Butler Green. 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Keep it locked right here to 90.9 FM. We're going to keep the music going right after this. Enjoy.
1: Thank you very much. Thank you. I'm Kirk Whalum. Mike Manson on bass, J.D. Blair on drums, my special guest, Paul Jackson Jr. on guitar, George Duke on piano. Ladies and gentlemen, the gospel according to jazz.
2: Hi, I'm Erica Fox, and welcome to In the Spirit. 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Have an oh happy day with WJAB.

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1: Live from NPR News in Washington, I'm Nora Rahm. Defense Secretary Pete Hegseth says the White House is still pursuing a diplomatic agreement with Iran. Speaking in Singapore today, Hegseth said President Trump wants a deal that prevents Tehran from obtaining a nuclear weapon. But he warned that military options remain available if the latest round of negotiations fail.
2: We were in a cabinet meeting just a couple of days ago, and the president said, hey, it will be a great deal. And if Iran doesn't want to make a great deal that ensures they don't get a nuclear weapon, they can deal with the guy on my left. And he was pointing at the War Department. And we're serious about that. Our ability to recommence, if necessary, we are more than capable. Our stockpiles are more than suited for that.
1: The White House says negotiators are making progress, although officials on both sides acknowledge key differences remain. U.S. military officials said today that U.S. forces stopped a vessel from sailing toward Iran yesterday, enforcing a U.S. blockade in the Gulf of Oman. In a statement, U.S. Central Command says U.S. forces fired warning shots at the Gambia-flagged vessel. A U.S. aircraft then disabled it by firing a missile into the ship's engine room. The statement says the U.S. has disabled 5 commercial vessels and redirected 116 others as a ceasefire remains in effect. Russia has signed a military agreement with Afghanistan's ruling Taliban government. Details remain murky. NPR

0: Our Charles Maines reports.
1: The agreement was signed on the sidelines of a security forum outside Moscow earlier this week. While neither side offered details, both suggested in comments to media that their aim was to deepen relations. Russia is currently the only country that recognizes the Taliban as Afghanistan's legitimate government, since it returned to power following the withdrawal of U.S. and NATO forces in 2021. To do so, the Kremlin removed the Islamic group from its official terrorism list, and the two set aside tensions dating back to the Soviet invasion of 1979. Today, the Kremlin is pushing Western sanctions relief for their Afghan allies, something Moscow also wants to see from the West when it comes to Russia's own actions in Ukraine. Charles Maines, NPR News, Moscow.
0: It's been a good month for the stock markets and for retirement accounts. NPR's Raphael Nam has more.
2: Prices at the pump have been painful for drivers everywhere. So why have stocks been hitting record highs? There are a few factors at play. Corporate profits have been pretty good, and consumers are still spending money. But there are concerns. Inflation is still quite high and rising. And there are signs that Americans may be spending beyond their means, racking up credit card debt or using up their savings. So as stocks rally, it's good to keep an old adage in mind.
0: NPR's Raphael Nam reporting. This is NPR News in Washington. Florida Congresswoman Frederica Wilson announced she will not seek re-election after more than 33 years in politics, despite recent claims that she would run again. Joshua Ceballos of member station WLRN reports.
3: The 83-year-old U.S. representative has held her seat since 2011. Though some suspected she might retire due to her age, Wilson still filed to run in the August Democratic primary in Florida's 24th congressional district. Then came her month-long absence from Capitol Hill in April, leading to questions about her health. Finally, Wilson announced her time in Congress is coming to an end.
4: The Congresswoman is not going to seek another term. Even leather wears out.
3: The question now turns to who will succeed Wilson during a tumultuous time for black legislators. Florida State Senator Chevron Jones may run for her seat, as well as other black leaders in South Florida whom Wilson mentored. For NPR News, I'm Joshua Ceballos in Miami.
0: A federal judge is giving President Trump 14 days to have his name removed from the John F. Kennedy Center for the Performing Arts. Judge Christopher Cooper said Congress named it to honor the late president, and it cannot be officially named for anyone else except by an act of Congress. The federal prosecutor assigned to a case against former FBI Director James Comey has stepped aside. Comey is charged with threatening to harm the president after he posted a picture of seashells that said 8647. 86 is slang for get rid of, and President Trump is the 47th president. This is NPR News in Washington.
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0: 90.9 FM, WJB, your smooth jazz and cool vocal station. Good afternoon, Tennessee Valley, and welcome in to the Classics Part 2. This is yours truly, Kerry Macklin, coming to you from the Hill on the beautiful campus of Alabama A&M University. Glad to have you listening in on this Saturday afternoon. You just heard music from Cameo, doing one they call Candy. And we started that set with the Gap Band, Humpin'. Once again, glad to have you listening in on this Saturday afternoon. Your weather right now, we have mostly cloudy skies with scattered rain showers in the Tennessee Valley and 85 degrees. Your time right now, 2:17 p.m. The Ivy Center of Huntsville, Madison County Foundation Incorporated presents its 17th annual White Linen Brunch signature fundraising event. It will be Saturday, June 20th from 10 a.m. in the Ernest Knight Center on the AAMU campus. Proceeds benefit scholarships. For ticket information, the number is 256-859-1059. That number again is 256-859-1059. Keep it locked right here to 90.9 FM. We're going to keep the music going right after this. 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

0: 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Good afternoon, Tennessee Valley, and welcome in to the Classics Part 2. This is yours truly, Kerry Macklin, coming to you from the Hill on the beautiful campus of Alabama A&M University. Glad to have you listening in on this Saturday afternoon. You just heard music from the Isley Brothers, Between the Sheets. And we started that set with Karen White, Superwoman. Once again, glad to have you listening in on this Saturday afternoon. Your weather right now, we have mostly cloudy skies with some scattered light rain showers in some parts of the Tennessee Valley, and 85 degrees. Your time right now, 2:31 p.m. The Alabama NAACP Labor and Industry Committee is accepting applications for its essay writing contest. All high school students, 9th through 12th grade, are encouraged to apply. The new application deadline is June 30th. That's the new application deadline, June 30th. For more information, the number is 256-444-1300. That number again is 256-444-1300. Keep it locked right here to 90.9 FM. We're going to keep the music going right after this. Enjoy.
1: 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Hello, I'm Elvin Jenkins, Director of Electronic Media Communications here at Alabama A&M University. 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

0: 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Good afternoon, Tennessee Valley, and welcome into the Classics Part 2. This is yours truly, Kerry Macklin, coming to you from the Hill on the beautiful campus of Alabama A&M University. Glad to have you listening in on this Saturday afternoon. You just heard music from the Blackbirds, Rock Creek Park. And we started that set with Mays featuring the late, great Frankie Beverly, Southern Girl. Once again, glad to have you listening in on this Saturday afternoon. Your weather right now, we have mostly cloudy skies with scattered light rain showers in some parts of the Tennessee Valley and 84 degrees. Your time right now, 2:46 p.m. The Huntsville Progressive Alumni Chapter of Alabama A&M University will have its 21st Annual Leadership Awards Gala. It will be Saturday, July 11th at 6 p.m. at the Jackson Center. For ticket information, the number is 256-372-5287. That number again is 256-372-5287. Keep it locked right here to 90.9 FM. We're going to keep the music going right after this. Enjoy.
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1: Live from NPR News in Washington, I'm Nora Rahm. The head of the World Health Organization is visiting the Democratic Republic of Congo to lend his support to those fighting an outbreak of Ebola. Tedros Adhanom Ghebreyesus is also seeking help from the rest of the world.
2: Ask the international community to increase their support so the health workers get the supplies, the protective measures they need, and they are protected. Because, without health workers, it will be very difficult then to help.
1: This particular version of Ebola spreads rapidly. It has no known treatment or vaccine. A federal judge has reopened President Trump's lawsuit against the IRS over the 2019 leak of his tax returns. Trump had agreed to dismiss the case as part of a settlement that created a compensation fund for people who say they were wrongly targeted by the federal government. NPR's Elena Moore reports.
3: Trump sued the IRS for $10 billion back in February. Then, earlier this month, after the federal judge overseeing the case questioned its merits, he dropped it. Instead, the administration announced a settlement in which the Justice Department would start a, quote, anti-weaponization fund of nearly $1.8 billion, sparking concerns from Democratic lawmakers and others that payments could be awarded to January 6th defendants. The terms drew scrutiny from a bipartisan group of 35 former judges. And now, in a major setback for Trump, the federal judge has reopened the case, giving Trump's attorneys until June 12th to file a written response to claims that the dismissal was, quote, premised on deception. Elena Moore, NPR News.
1: In another decision announced yesterday, a federal judge has ordered that only an act of Congress can name the John F. Kennedy Center for the Performing Arts after anybody else, and ordered that President Trump's name must be removed in 14 days. Lawmakers in Louisiana have approved a new Republican-friendly congressional map.

0: Brooke Thornington of member station WRKF reports.
1: Republican lawmakers race to eliminate one of two majority black seats after the U.S. Supreme Court ruled the old map unconstitutional. That decision further weakened a central part of the Voting Rights Act. Democratic State Senator Royce Duplessis expressed his frustration with the process and a map that dilutes the black vote.
2: This is a vicious, vicious race to the bottom, and I believe that SB 121, even after these amendments, only accelerates that race to the bottom for us as a country.
1: Republican Louisiana Governor Jeff Landry has signed the bill into law. The legislative session ends on Monday. For NPR News, I'm Brooke Thorington in Baton Rouge.
0: This is NPR News in Washington. Big box retailer Costco is attracting more first-time visitors to its gas stations these days, thanks to higher gas prices. The chain says it's selling records amount of fuel as shoppers search for deals. NPR's Alina Selyuk reports.
3: Costco says between April and mid-May, it had the best five-week period on record for gas sales. Executives say high gas prices driven by the war in Iran are sending more drivers to its fuel stations for the first time as people are looking for cheaper options. Costco's gas sales by volume set record after record in the last quarter. The company's overall sales grew 12%, with gas being a big factor, both higher sales and higher prices. AAA says regular gas now costs on average $1.20 more than it did a year ago. At the same time, Costco says shoppers are splurging when they find deals they like. Sales of massage chairs jumped in the latest quarter. Alina Selyuk, NPR News.
0: The search continues for two villagers trapped in a flooded cave in Laos. Four people were rescued today after another was brought out yesterday. They had reportedly been searching for valuable minerals in the cave, but became trapped by flash flooding 10 days ago. One villager got out in time and alerted authorities. Rescue teams are joined by those from Thailand, Japan, and Malaysia. The Vilnius Pink Soup Fest is underway in Lithuania. Tens of thousands of people are in the capital for the three-day event, some dressed in pink. They're celebrating the country's cold beet soup that is a favorite during the Baltic countries' short period of summer. I'm Nora Rahm, NPR News in Washington.
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5: All right, good afternoon, Tennessee Valley. Gonna give this song a go. This is one that's been requested of me for a long time from Steve down in Moulton. Been trying to get me to play a certain version of Cosmic Slop from Parliament Funkadelic, and he was particular about the version, so he wanted to hear it. The live version, 1978, from Parliament Funkadelic. So we're going to try to give it a go. Hopefully we can get this on for you, Steve.

I guess not. Not going to be able to get it, Steve, so going to go on to the next song. Enjoy. This is McFadden and Whitehead. Ain't no stopping us now.

90.9 FM, WJB, your smooth jazz and cool vocal station. Good afternoon, Tennessee Valley, and welcome into the Classics Part 2. This is yours truly, Kerry Macklin, coming to you from the Hill on the beautiful campus of Alabama A&M University. Glad to have you listening in on this Saturday afternoon. You just heard music from The Whispers and The Beat Goes On. And we started that set with McFadden and Whitehead, Ain't No Stopping Us Now. Once again, glad to have you listening in on this Saturday afternoon. Your weather right now, we have mostly cloudy skies with scattered light rain showers and 84 degrees. Your time right now, 3:16 p.m. The Beta Epsilon Sigma chapter of Phi Beta Sigma Fraternity Incorporated will have its inaugural William D. Fells Golf Invitational. It will be Friday, July 31st, 8 a.m. to 5 p.m. at the Colonial Golf Club, 400 Colonial Drive, Meridianville. 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Keep it locked right here to 90.9 FM. We're going to keep the music going right after this. Enjoy.

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Remember how I used to do that? 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
1: No.
0: After all, T, you're kind of with somebody and I'm kind of living with somebody. 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
1: I will hold you tight.
0: Tell me, Rick, everything is going to be all right.

Going to do this next one for Rose, listening out there on this Saturday afternoon. She wanted to hear something from the marvelous one, Marvin Gaye. So this is one he called Got to Give It Up. This is for you, Rose. Enjoy.

0: 90.9 FM, WJB, your smooth jazz and cool vocal station. Good afternoon, Tennessee Valley, and welcome into the Classics Part 2. This is yours truly, Kerry Macklin, coming to you from the Hill on the beautiful campus of Alabama A&M University. Glad to have you listening in on this Saturday afternoon. You just heard music from Marvin Gaye, Got to Give It Up. The Ohio Players, Skin Tight. And we started that set with Rick James, with Tina Marie, Fire and Desire. Once again, glad to have you listening in on this Saturday afternoon. Your weather right now, we have partly cloudy to mostly cloudy skies, and we still have some scattered light rain showers in parts of the Tennessee Valley with 84 degrees. Your time right now, 3:33 p.m. The Julius R. Scruggs Academy will have its annual golf tournament. It will be Friday, July 24th at Colonial Golf Course, 400 Colonial Drive in Meridianville. Greg Hicks has single or team registration details at 256-603-1024 or Michael Scruggs at 256-603-5403. Keep it locked right here to 90.9 FM. We're going to keep the music going right after this. Enjoy.
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0: This is requested music from the Godfather, James Brown. This is Papa Don't Take No Mess. 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

0: 90.9 FM, WJB, your smooth jazz and cool vocal station. Good afternoon, Tennessee Valley, and welcome in to the Classics Part 2. This is yours truly, Kerry Macklin, coming to you from the Hill on the beautiful campus of Alabama A&M University. Glad to have you listening in on this Saturday afternoon. You just heard music from the Queen, Aretha Franklin, Ain't No Way, Cool in the Game, Funky Stuff. And we heard more requested music from the Godfather, James Brown, Papa Don't Take No Mess. Once again, glad to have you listening in on this Saturday afternoon. Your weather right now, we have a mixed bag of weather right now. The sun is shining here on the campus, and we have scattered rain showers in other parts of the valley. So take that with a grain of salt, but we do have a mixed bag of weather. Right now we have partly sunny skies here on campus and 82 degrees. Your time, 3:47 p.m. Young Women of Excellence will have its 2026 presentation and ball Saturday, July 25th at 7 p.m. It will be at True Light Church of God in Christ, 6380 Pulaski Pike. The keynote speaker is Sabrina Wheeler. The number for sponsorship and ticket information is 256-836-4155. That number again is 256-836-4155. Keep it locked right here to 90.9 FM. We're going to keep the music going right after this. Enjoy.
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1: I'm Janine Herbst. The U.S. military says it fired a missile to disable a commercial ship that was headed toward a port in Iran. This is the U.S. and Iran are still trying to work out a deal to reopen the Strait of Hormuz. NPR's Greg Myrie has more.
2: U.S. forces issued more than 20 warnings telling the commercial ship it was in violation of the U.S. blockade. When the ship still refused to comply, a U.S. aircraft shot a Hellfire missile into the engine room of the vessel, the Lian Star, which is registered in Gambia. U.S. Central Command, which is responsible for the Middle East, said the missile disabled the ship. The commercial vessel was in the Gulf of Oman, near the Strait of Hormuz, where the U.S. Navy is enforcing the blockade that prevents ships going to or from Iranian ports. In another development, U.S. Defense Secretary Pete Hegseth, speaking in Singapore, said U.S. forces are prepared to resume military action if no deal is reached on ending the conflict. Greg Myrie, NPR News, Tel Aviv.
1: A federal judge will review the Trump administration's nearly $2 billion anti-weaponization fund. NPR's Bobby Allen reports it comes after 35 former federal judges questioned the fund's legitimacy.
3: U.S. District Judge Kathleen Williams in Florida has ordered Trump's lawyers to respond to the former federal judges who claim the lawsuit that led to the fund is, quote, a fraud on the court. Trump sued the IRS over the leaking of his taxes. The case settled with a nearly $1.8 billion fund for those who claim to be victims of political persecutions. The problem, according to the former judges, is that Trump is both the plaintiff and the defendant. Trump filed the lawsuit as president, and he is the leader of the executive branch overseeing the IRS. The former judges wrote that the lawsuit was an example of collusion and asked the court to investigate whether it had been deceived. Williams says she is, quote, empowered to investigate serious misconduct. Bobby Allen, NPR News.
1: The Ebola outbreak in Congo has led to travel restrictions across North America. NPR's Ping Wong has more.
4: The outbreak is centered in the northeast region of the Democratic Republic of Congo. Some cases have been reported across the border in Uganda. In response, the U.S. is restricting travelers from those countries and neighboring South Sudan. Canada and Mexico say they're aligning travel measures too. Dr. Satish Pillai is leading the CDC's Ebola response.
5: I do want to make sure that there's a distinction between being present in a location that has an Ebola outbreak and having potential exposure. And exposure does not translate to actual infection.
4: The CDC considers someone to be a high-risk exposure if they've had physical contact with an Ebola patient without wearing medical protective equipment, if

0: that equipment was breached or if they lived in the same household as an Ebola patient who was symptomatic. Ping Huang, NPR News.
1: You're listening to NPR News from Washington. A first-of-its-kind cash aid program for pregnant women in Michigan has led to healthier babies at birth. NPR's Jennifer Ludden reports the new study finds a significant drop in admissions to the neonatal intensive care unit.
2: 2 years ago, Flint, Michigan started providing all women $1,500 during pregnancy and $500 a month for a baby's first year. The aim was to tackle a peak time for poverty when many women cut back on work even as they face higher costs. The program has since expanded to 42 communities in the state. Now, a new study in The Lancet Public Health finds far fewer babies in Flint born prematurely or with low birth weight. That means saving millions in healthcare spending. Other research has found those mothers faced fewer evictions, less hunger, and had better mental health. The pediatrician behind the program says there will also be long-term benefits, since the first year of a child's life is crucial for brain development. Jennifer Ludden, NPR News.
1: At the French Open, defending champ Coco Gauff lost three sets against Anastasia Potapova in the third round, ending her chance at another title. Gauff and her 30th-ranked opponent traded long baseline rallies before mostly empty stands as French fans stayed away to watch the Champions League soccer final that France's PSG won. It's the earliest loss by a reigning women's single champ at the Open since 2022. I'm Janine Herbst, and you're listening to NPR News from Washington.
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4: This is Bella Brown of Bella Brown and the Jealous Lovers. And it's the weekend, y'all, and I'm talking the blues with Carrie Macklin.

90.9 FM, WJB, your smooth jazz and cool vocal station. Good afternoon, Tennessee Valley, and welcome in to the weekend edition of Talking the Blues. This is yours truly, Kerry Macklin, coming to you from the hill on the beautiful campus of Alabama A&M University. Glad to have you listening in on this Saturday afternoon. You just heard music from Terry Wright on the Back Road, Jeff Floyd, Party Time. And we started it all off with Willie Hill, I Gotta Get My Groove On. Once again, glad to have you listening in on this Saturday afternoon. Your weather right now, we have partly sunny skies and 82 degrees. Looking for a low tonight around 68 with a 40% chance of rain. Your time right now, 4:19 p.m. The AAMU football season will kick off Saturday, August 29th, with the MEAC SWAC Challenge in Atlanta, Georgia. The Bulldogs will go up against the Howard University Bison. Season tickets are now available at 256-372-7255. That number again is 256-372-7255. Keep it locked right here to 90.9 FM. We're going to keep the music going right after this. Enjoy.

0: WJAB has taken you to the House of Blues, the House of Gospel, and the House of Jazz. But have you come to the La Casa Latina de Jazz? Hola, bienvenidos. Hello and welcome. I'm Erica Fox, and I'm inviting you to the Latin Jazz House. Every Friday morning at 9 o'clock, I'll bring you some of the best salsa, merengue, mambo, and much more from some of the elite and some of the classic Latin jazz musicians, such as the late Tito Puente, the late Celia Cruz, Gumby Ortiz, Arturo Sandoval, Pete Escovedo, and much more. 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

90.9 FM, WJB, your smooth jazz and cool vocal station. Good afternoon, Tennessee Valley, and welcome into the weekend edition of Talking the Blues. This is yours truly, Kerry Macklin, coming to you from the Hill on the beautiful campus of Alabama A&M University. Glad to have you listening in on this Saturday afternoon. You just heard music from the Queen, Denise LaSalle, Trapped by a Thing Called Love. And we started that set off with the Wailer, Johnny Taylor, I Believe in You. Once again, glad to have you listening in on this Saturday afternoon. Your weather right now, we have partly sunny skies and 82 degrees. Looking for a low tonight around 68 and a high for your Sunday near 81. Your time right now, 4:29 p.m. The new FMBC Career Mentoring Networking Ministry is looking for volunteers and presenters to mentor and network with careers. Seminars are every first and third Monday of each month, 1 p.m. to 3 p.m. The location is 3509 Blue Spring Road. For more details, the number is 256-852-4318. That number again is 256-852-4318. Keep it locked right here to 90.9 FM. We're going to keep the music going right after this. Enjoy.

0: WJAB has taken you to the House of Blues, the House of Gospel, and the House of Jazz. But have you come to the La Casa Latina de Jazz? Hola, bienvenidos. Hello and welcome. I'm Erica Fox, and I'm inviting you to the Latin Jazz House. 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
1: This is Bella Brown of Bella Brown and the Jealous Lovers. And it's the weekend, y'all, and I'm talking the blues with Carrie Macklin.

Gonna do this next one for my cousin T over in Athens, Alabama. Miss Virginia Davis. I call her my cousin T because she's my cousin, but she seems like an auntie to me. So gonna do this one for her. This is Joe Simon, Get Down, Get Down. Enjoy.

0: 90.9 FM, WJB, your smooth jazz and cool vocal station. Good afternoon, Tennessee Valley, and welcome in to the weekend edition of Talking the Blues. This is yours truly, Kerry Macklin, coming to you from the Hill on the beautiful campus of Alabama A&M University. Glad to have you listening in on this Saturday afternoon. You just heard music from Joe Simon, Get Down, Get Down. Tyrone Davis, Mom's Apple Pie. And we started that set with Little Milton, The Blues Is All Right. Once again, glad to have you listening in on this Saturday afternoon. Your weather right now, we have a mixed bag. Like I said earlier, we have partly sunny skies here on campus and 79 degrees. And there is still scattered light rain showers in some parts of the Tennessee Valley. The time right now, 4:44 p.m. WJB has launched its Vehicles for Charity program to offer its listeners, alumni, and friends across the nation a way to give back. 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We're going to keep the music going right after this. 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
0: This is requested music, Bobby Blue Bland doing one he calls Angel. 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

Gonna do this next one for my cousin Randolph Pete Macklin over in Decatur, listening in on this Saturday afternoon. This is Johnny Taylor, Last $2. 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
1: Live from NPR News in Washington, I'm Janine Herbst. As President Trump mulls over the deal to end the U.S. war in Iran, Secretary of Defense Pete Hegseth repeated Trump's stance on the war to those gathered at a key Asian defense summit in Singapore today. NPR's Jennifer Pack has more.
2: He repeated what President Trump has already said, that the president is patient and will only strike a deal if it's a good one, and that's defined as one that ensures Iran doesn't get a nuclear weapon. He also said that the U.S. is ready to resume strikes on Iran if no deal is reached.
1: NPR's Jennifer Pack reporting. The summit comes amid concerns about China's military posture, especially toward Taiwan. This is Hegseth called on Asian allies to ramp up military spending to counter China's, quote, historic military buildup, though he didn't mention Taiwan. This comes some 2 weeks after Trump's state visit to China with leader Xi Jinping. President Trump's doctor recommends he lose weight and exercise more. But as NPR's Franco Ordonez reports, the doctor also says the president is in excellent health.
3: President Trump, who turns 80 in June, remains fully fit to carry out all his duties as commander-in-chief. According to a medical report released late on Friday by the White House, it says Trump is in, quote, excellent health, demonstrating strong cardiac, pulmonary, neurological, and overall physical function. This was Trump's third trip to Walter Reed National Military Medical Center in the past year. The White House characterized Tuesday's visit as a routine annual physical, but Trump's age, swollen ankles, and bruised hands have raised questions about his health. Dr. Sean Barbabella, physician to the president, wrote that Trump had some, quote, slight lower leg swelling, but that the swelling had improved from last year. Franco Ordonez, NPR News.
1: The Trump administration says it wants to supercharge the denaturalization process as part of its broader immigration enforcement operations. NPR's Jacqueline Diaz has more on what the Justice Department has been able to achieve.
4: In the last year and a half, the Justice Department says it has filed more than 60 cases to revoke citizenship. That's more than during all 4 years of the Biden administration. NPR reviewed 34 denaturalization cases the DOJ has publicly announced. So far, 11 have resulted in denaturalization. And most of these cases involve people charged or serving prison time for fraud or drug trafficking. Daniel Kanstrom is a professor of law at Boston College who specializes in immigration.
5: I'm not seeing like a major surge of worrisome denaturalizations.
4: He credits the strong legal protections in the justice system that have prevented any potential abuse of the system. Jacqueline Diaz, NPR News.
1: You're listening to NPR News. Consumer debt reached its highest level on record in March, about $18 trillion. That's according to Equifax. NPR's Stephen Basaha reports much of that credit card debt is being held by lower-income families.
6: There is a K-shaped divide in this growing debt. That's a reference to how it graphs out when the rich are getting richer and the poor, if not getting poorer.

0: poorer certainly aren't doing as well. Emmeline Aleph is an advisor leader with Equifax and says while many families are coasting by, lower income families are increasingly relying on credit cards.
1: Not just for discretionary spending, but sometimes even as a lifeline to cover some of the basic expenses.
0: Overall, credit card debt jumped almost 4% in March from a year earlier, faster than the overall inflation rate of 3.3%. Most of the consumer debt comes from mortgages. The real estate data company Cotality recently reported that mortgage delinquencies were up year over year in March, 3%. Stephen Basaha, NPR News.
2: The 2026 Champions League soccer final. France's PSG beat England's Arsenal 4-3 after a penalty shootout, defending their title for the second year. PSG is only the second team after Real Madrid to win back-to-back titles in the modern era. The World Cup starts in 12 days and is set to be the biggest ever, with 48 teams set to play a record 104 matches, and both PSG and Arsenal have players heading to the tournament that's being played in the United States, Canada, and Mexico. I'm Janine Herbst, and you're listening to NPR News from Washington.
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4: This is Bella Brown of Bella Brown and the Jealous Lovers, and it's the weekend, y'all, and I'm talking the blues with Carrie Macklin.

0: 90.9 FM, WJB, your smooth jazz and cool vocal station. Good afternoon, Tennessee Valley, and welcome in to the weekend edition of Talking the Blues. This is yours truly, Kerry Macklin, coming to you from the hill on the beautiful campus of Alabama A&M University. Glad to have you listening in on this Saturday afternoon. You just heard music from Carlin Taylor and the Soul Cartel Band, Keep It 100. Nelly Tiger Travis, Mr. Sexy Man. And we started it all off with Mel Waiters, Got My Whiskey. Once again, glad to have you listening in on this Saturday afternoon. Your weather right now, we have partly cloudy skies and 79 degrees. We also have scattered light rain showers in parts of the Tennessee Valley. Looking for a low tonight around 68 and a high for your Sunday near 81. Right now we have, your time right now is 5:18 p.m. The FMBC Career Mentoring Networking Ministry will have its next Career Networking Seminar Monday, June 1st, 1 p.m. to 3 p.m. The location is 3509 Blue Spring Road. The guest speaker is Angela Coleman of the U.S. Forest Service. For more details, the number is 256-852-4318. That number again is 256-852-4318. Keep it locked right here to 90.9 FM. We're going to keep the music going right after this. Enjoy.
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0: 90.9 FM, WJB, your smooth jazz and cool vocal station. Good afternoon, Tennessee Valley, and welcome in to the weekend edition of Talking the Blues. This is yours truly, Kerry Macklin, coming to you from the Hill on the beautiful campus of Alabama A&M University. Glad to have you listening in on this Saturday afternoon. You just heard music from Mr. Willie, Juke Joint Girl, Tucker, Book of Love, Chapter 2. And we started that set with King George, No Rush. Once again, glad to have you listening in on this Saturday afternoon. Your weather right now, we have partly cloudy skies and 79 degrees. Also, we have some scattered rain showers in the Tennessee Valley. Your time right now, 5:32 p.m. Here are some voting dates you should be aware of. June 1st is the last day to postmark voter registration forms and register electronically. June 9th, the last day to apply for an absentee ballot to mail. 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That's alabamavotes.gov. Keep it locked right here to 90.9 FM. We're going to keep the music going right after this. Enjoy.
1: Jazzathon 2026 is officially in the books. Hello, I'm Elvin Jenkins, Director of Electronic Media Communications here at Alabama A&M University. 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

0: 90.9 FM, WJB, your smooth jazz and cool vocal station. Good afternoon, Tennessee Valley, and welcome in to the weekend edition of Talking the Blues. This is yours truly, Kerry Macklin, coming to you from the hill on the beautiful campus of Alabama A&M University. Glad to have you listening in on this Saturday afternoon. You just heard music from Denise LaSalle, Don't Jump My Pony. Tyrone Davis, Can I Change My Mind? And we started that set with Johnny Taylor, Who's Making Love? Once again, glad to have you listening in on this Saturday afternoon. Your weather right now, we have partly cloudy skies and 81 degrees. Your time, 5:45 p.m. Arts Huntsville and the Huntsville Parks and Recreation announced the return of Concerts in the Park 2026. The music kicks off on Monday, June 1st at 6:30 p.m. with the R&B funk sounds of Groovy Neighbors and Juice. For more details, food trucks, and vendor information, the number to call is 256-519-ARTS. That's 256-519-2787. Keep it locked right here to 90.9 FM. We're going to keep the music going right after this. Enjoy.
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0: And this is Requested Music. Albert King, I'll play the blues for you. 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

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No, no, no. 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That's okay. 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
2: Live from NPR News in Washington, I'm Janine Herbst. Israel and the Lebanese group Hezbollah are again trading crossfire border fire. This is the latest round of shooting despite a declared ceasefire. NPR's Greg Myrie has more.
3: The Israeli military says it shot down rockets fired from Lebanon and directed at several towns in northern Israel. Israel is waging a large air and ground offensive across the border in southern Lebanon and is telling Israeli residents to expect increased attacks from Hezbollah. According to the Associated Press, Israel carried out another round of airstrikes near the Lebanese town of Nabatea. Israel recently ordered residents to evacuate from more than a dozen villages in that part of southern Lebanon. Israeli and Lebanese officials met Friday at the Pentagon in Washington, but there's no sign that the ceasefire is likely to take hold. Greg Myrie, NPR News, Tel Aviv.
2: Congressional Democrats are praising federal court decisions to block President Trump's nearly $2 billion anti-weaponization fund. NPR's Kerry Johnson reports two different judges are casting doubt about whether that fund is legal.
4: Maryland Democrat Jamie Raskin says the court actions are, quote, magnificent for the rule of law. A federal judge in Virginia is temporarily blocking the Trump administration from taking any steps to dole out taxpayer money to people who claim to be victimized by the justice system. Critics worry Capitol rioters who attacked police on January 6th and other MAGA allies could be in line to collect from that anti-weaponization fund. A different federal judge in Florida is asking President Trump for answers about the settlement, which was announced hours after he agreed to drop a lawsuit against the IRS. The judge wants to know if the deal amounted to collusion and a fraud on the court. Kerry Johnson, NPR News, Washington.
2: Communities across the country are raising concerns about the rapid growth of artificial intelligence data centers. NPR's Windsor Johnston reports, supporters say the facilities are essential to powering the technologies driving the future economy.
5: As artificial intelligence expands, companies are racing to build more data centers to handle growing computing demands. Some residents cite concerns about energy use, noise, and environmental impacts. But Terry Clower of George Mason University says AI data centers are becoming a critical part of the nation's infrastructure.
6: Artificial intelligence, cybersecurity, space technologies, eventually quantum computing, all these things require massive data storage capabilities.
5: Clower says it should carefully be considered where facilities are built, but argues demand for AI and other emerging technologies will continue to drive growth. Windsor Johnston, NPR News.
2: This is NPR News. Lawmakers in Florida have restored funding for a life-saving HIV drug. As Kerry Sheridan of member station WUSF reports, the state made sudden cuts to the AIDS Drug Assistance Program earlier this year, citing a budget shortfall.
7: The cuts meant about 12,000 Floridians lost coverage, including for the most popular HIV drug on the market, Biktarvy. The one-pill-a-day regimen costs more than $4,000 a month without insurance. Esteban Wood is director of legislative affairs at the AIDS Healthcare Foundation.
8: It was quite scary. Can you imagine looking to your left, looking to your right, and not knowing where to go to access medication that literally keeps you breathing?
7: Lawmakers agreed on a budget that puts back money for low-income people who need the drug. It now awaits the governor's signature. For NPR News, I'm Kerry Sheridan in Tampa.
2: A blue moon will appear this weekend, and no, it's not your normal.

0: normal blue moon. This one's a micromoon. It's also the most distant and smallest looking full moon of the year. Blue moons happen every 2 to 3 years. That's when a second full moon squeezes into a second month, or single month rather. We had our first full moon on May 1st. And since the moon's orbit isn't a perfect circle, the upcoming full moon will be farther from the Earth and it will seem a bit smaller and a bit dimmer. And no, the moon won't appear blue. That name refers to the uncommon occurrence of two full moons in 1 month. I'm Janine Herbst, NPR News in Washington.
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0: 90.9 FM, WJEB, your smooth jazz and cool vocal station. Good evening, Tennessee Valley, and welcome in to the weekend edition of Talking the Blues. This is yours truly, Kerry Macklin, coming to you from the Hill on the beautiful campus of Alabama A&M University. Glad to have you listening in on this Saturday evening. You just heard music from King George, Keep On Rolling, Cecily Wilborn, Living for the Weekend. And we started that set with a double play from Quinn Golden, Party on the Weekend, and It's Saturday. Once again, glad to have you listening in on this Saturday evening. Your weather right now, we have partly cloudy skies and 81 degrees. Your time, 6:21 p.m. The North Alabama Sickle Cell Foundation Incorporated will have its annual Sickle Cell Walkathon Saturday, June 6th. It will be at the Bob Harrison Senior Wellness and Advocacy Center, 6156 Pulaski Pike. Registration is at 7:30 a.m. and the walk begins at 9 a.m. For more details, the number is 256-536-2723. That number again is 256-536-2723. 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We're going to keep the music going right after this. 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
5: This is Bella Brown of Bella Brown and the Jealous Lovers. And it's the weekend, y'all, and I'm talking the blues with Kerry Macklin.

0: 90.9 FM, WJEB, your smooth jazz and cool vocal station. Good evening, Tennessee Valley, and welcome in to the weekend edition of Talking the Blues. This is yours truly, Kerry Macklin, coming to you from the Hill on the beautiful campus of Alabama A&M University. Glad to have you listening in on this Saturday evening. You just heard music from Bobby Blue Bland, Take Off Your Shoes. And we started that set with Little Milton, Little Bluebird. Once again, glad to have you listening in on this Saturday evening. Your weather right now, we have partly cloudy skies and 80 degrees. Your time, 6:33 p.m. Redstone MWR invites the public to the Army's 251st birthday celebration, Saturday, June 6th, 4 p.m. to 9 p.m. The location is Redstone Gateway, outside of Gate 9, Research Park Boulevard. There will be a vendor and kid entrepreneur market, food, music, Army static display, and fireworks finale. For more details, the number is 256-842-5231. That number again is 256-842-5231. Keep it locked right here to 90.9 FM. We're going to keep the music going right after this. Enjoy.
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0: 90.9 FM, WJB, your smooth jazz and cool vocal station. Good evening, Tennessee Valley, and welcome in to the weekend edition of Talking the Blues. This is yours truly, Kerry Macklin, coming to you from the Hill on the beautiful campus of Alabama A&M University. Glad to have you listening in on this Saturday evening. You just heard music from The Queen, a double play from The Queen, Drop That Zero, and we started that set with I'm Still the Queen. Once again, glad to have you listening in on this Saturday evening. Your weather right now, we have partly cloudy skies and 80 degrees. Your time, 6:44 p.m. The Huntsville Music Office and Downtown Huntsville Incorporated has kicked off its 8:05 After 5 concerts. Lindsay Liu will perform folk rock on Thursday, June 18th. 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We're going to keep the music going right after this. 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
0: Good evening, Tennessee Valley. This is a birthday shout-out and a request. So the birthday shout out goes to Miss Stacy Hall of Athens, Alabama, and this is from her husband Barry Hall, and he wants to let her know that he loves her very much and just wanted to wish her a happy birthday and wanted me to play something dedicated to Stacy from Barry. So gonna do this one. This is I Found a Love by Johnny Taylor. So once again, happy birthday, Miss Stacy Hall of Athens.

0: 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O.V. Wright, God Blessed Our Love. Enjoy.
1: I'd like to take a little time out to tell you that no love will last except God being plain.

the legendary Mr. Theodis Ely, a modern-day Mississippi blues man.